0: Agreement reached with America must include Beirut. Mr. Trump's reiterated claims that the Iranians will agree to not have a nuclear weapon.
1: The negotiation itself has gone very well, actually. It might not happen, who knows? But if it happens, it could happen like over the weekend.
0: A Labour MP is suing Elon Musk's ex-AI. Jess Asato is accusing his Grok chatbot of creating fake sexualised images of her. And Europe's first universal theme park in Bedfordshire will be built with £1.3 billion of taxpayer support. The government's upped its investment from £500 million. That's the latest. I'm Laura Safe.
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4: A mixture of sunny spells and blustery showers for Thursday then. Some of these may be heavy or even thundery at times. It's going to be quite windy. Maximum temperatures reaching up to around 18 degrees Celsius. That's your Thursday.
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2: Westbrook House in Little Bowden is opening its gardens to visitors on Sunday the 7th of June from 10am until 4pm. 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There will also be plants for sale along with tea and cake in the courtyard caf. Admission is £6 for adults with children admitted free, with proceeds supporting the National Garden Scheme charities.
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3: Sky News Centre at 2, Hampshire's chief constable has rejected claims of two-tier policing, a suggestion people are treated differently depending on who they are.
4: I do not think policing is racist. There are racist individuals within policing, of course there are, and there have always been, and we will tackle that and deal with it. But it is not any anti-community.
3: Alexis Boones also apologised to the family of 18-year-old Henry Novak. He was stabbed, then handcuffed, when his Sikh killer made a false accusation of racism. Keir Starmer's condemned Nigel Farage for saying the reaction should be one of rage. A man who faked a YouTube live stream to give him a false alibi has been jailed for the murder of his pregnant girlfriend in County Armagh. Stephen McCullough will spend at least 31 years behind bars. Three people have died after a Royal Navy helicopter crashed in Devon. It happened during a training exercise yesterday morning. MI5 is warning spies from China could be posing as recruitment agents to trick British officials into giving them state secrets. The Five Eyes group, made up of the UK, US, Australia, Canada and New Zealand agencies, alleges the countries could be using sites like LinkedIn to advertise fake jobs to get information. China's previously denied allegations of spying. The head midwife at one hospital has labelled the state of maternity care in England heartbreaking. Analysis of NHS figures reveals a growing number of traumatic

0: Dining experience in Market Harborough.
1: A mixture of sunny spells and blustery showers for Thursday then. Some of these may be heavy or even thundery at times. It's going to be quite windy. Maximum temperatures reaching up to around 18 degrees Celsius. That's your Thursday.
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0: a Plymouth dealer, a dealing man. And right now I'm giving the best deal ever on that new Plymouth Barracuda.
1: Hey, man, the name of the Plymouth Fastback is the Barracuda.
0: I can't pronounce Barracuda.
1: Yeah, well, look, man, try this. Say back.
0: Back.
1: Ra.
0: Ra.
1: Coo.
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1: Da.
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0: Baba, ra, ra, coo, coo, da, da.
1: Well, it ain't Barracuda, man, but I think we got a hit record.

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If I've got it, I'll play it, and I'll play it just for you. 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So that's me, Nooney, between 2 and 4pm every Sunday afternoon on HFM. I look forward to seeing you then.

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3: From the Sky News Centre at 3, the leader of the police watchdogs urging people to stop speculating about Henry Novak's murder, saying discussing it could prejudice the investigation. The 18-year-old died in handcuffs after being stabbed, having been falsely accused of racism by his Sikh attacker in Southampton. Southampton MP Satvir Kaur says she's concerned about a rise in anti-Sikh attitudes and that she's received death threats herself.
4: In this country, we don't do collective punishment. One person's evil act does not represent an entire community, but there's particular individuals that are looking to penalise entire communities who are really scared and worried right now.
3: Reviews found some Jewish patients and staff feel the need to hide their religious identity. The head of a review into anti-Semitism in the health service is calling on the NHS to be a responsible employer. The US State Department's announced that Israel and Lebanon have agreed to bringing in a ceasefire. Tehran says any agreement is contingent on an end to the fighting between Hezbollah militants in Lebanon and the Israeli military. Hundreds of women with ovarian cancer are due to be offered a new treatment after it was approved for NHS use in England. A significant proportion with the disease are not diagnosed until it's at a later stage, meaning it's harder to treat. It's the first ovarian cancer treatment in 20 years. Victoria Clare's from the charity Overcome.
5: This treatment gives hope and quality of life and length of life to people at point of platinum resistance. So when the treatments that are available previously were just not working. But also, it actually gives hope to the whole community.
3: It's claimed the government's youth employment drive's being challenged as young people face a starter jobs drought. The Work Foundation says the number available for young people in 2025 and 26 was the lowest since the COVID pandemic. And Aldi remained the UK's cheapest supermarket last month, which analysis put Waitrose as the most expensive. That's the latest. I'm Laura Safe.
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2: Westbrook House in Little Bowden is opening its gardens to visitors on Sunday the 7th of June from 10am until 4pm. The late Victorian property features 6 acres of gardens, including walled flower and kitchen gardens, woodland walks, a wildlife pond, meadow areas and mature tree-lined avenues. There will also be plants for sale along with tea and cake in the courtyard cafe. Admission is £6 for adults, with children admitted free, with proceeds supporting the National Garden Scheme charities.
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3: Sky News Centre at 4. Hampshire's chief constable says the officers who arrested Henry Novak before he died in handcuffs have been taken off frontline policing duties. One of the four involved has already resigned. The 18-year-old was falsely accused of racism by his Sikh attacker in Southampton in December, who's since been jailed. Alexis Boones reiterated his apology to the student's family.
4: When you watch that video, it's a total tragedy. The reason I want to be really clear here today is that we are apologising and have apologised for the fact that Henry was arrested and that he was handcuffed at that time, and we're very sorry for that.
3: The police watchdog's urging people not to speculate over Henry Novak's murder, saying discussing it risks prejudicing the investigation. The government says it intends to make reforms following a review into concerns over anti-Semitism in the NHS. Lord Mann's found some Jewish patients and staff feel the need to hide their religion. MI5 is warning spies from China could be posing as recruitment agents to trick British officials into giving them state secrets. The Five Eyes group, which the UK is part of, alleges the country could use sites like LinkedIn to advertise fake jobs. China's previously denied allegations of spying. There are calls for parents to be given more guidance on the safe use of baby slings. Experts at Durham University want people to be better educated on the potential dangers. Ellen Lithgow is from the charity The Lullaby Trust.
5: We know that parents and carers kind of use slings and carriers for a number of reasons, but we know that they're not always used safely. And the risk of these accidents happening, we think, appear to be greatest when a baby's airway is blocked. And that's why it's really important that families read the latest guidance on how to safely use slings and carriers.
3: US actor Shia LaBeouf has pleaded guilty to battery charges. It's after he punched people outside a bar in New Orleans in February. And Aryna Sabalenka says she fell into a dark hole mentally after her French Open tennis exit. The world number one went out in the quarterfinals. That's the latest. I'm Laura Safe.
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6: A mixture of sunny spells and blustery showers for Thursday then. Some of these may be heavy or even thundery at times. It's going to be quite windy. Maximum temperatures reaching up to around 18 degrees Celsius. That's your Thursday.
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The Eclectic Constitutional with James Garner. 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

0: four, six, eight.
1: What are you doing?
0: I'm counting requests to be lined up.
1: Can I help?
0: Well, of course you can.
1: Oh, 1, 3, 5, 7.
0: What are you doing?
1: I'm counting the requests to be lined up.
0: Yes, but it goes 2, 4, 6, 8.
1: No, I'm going 1, 3, 5, 7.
0: You're counting every other one.
1: So are you.
0: But if we do it together...
1: No,
0: 1, 2, 3, 4, 5, 6, 7, 8.
1: Excellent. So we do every other one.
0: Yes, we do. We're the Every Other Week show.
1: 6 to 9 on a Monday.
0: Every week.
1: With me, Colin J, 1 week.
0: And me, Phil Jessen, the other week.
1: Two presenters with one show. It'll never work.

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3: From the Sky News Centre at 5, the leader of the police watchdog wants people to stop speculating about Henry Novak's murder, saying it could prejudice the investigation. The 18-year-old died in handcuffs after being stabbed, having been falsely accused of racism by the Sikh attacker in Southampton in December. The officers who arrested Mr. Novak have been taken off frontline policing duties. Southampton MP Satvik Kaur says anti-Sikh hate crime has risen.
4: In this country, we don't do collective punishment. One person's evil act does not represent an entire community, but there's particular individuals that are looking to penalise entire communities who are really scared and worried right now.
3: Reviews found some Jewish patients and staff feel the need to hide their religious identity. The head of a review into anti-Semitism in the health service is calling on the NHS to be an inclusive employer. The US State Department's announced that Israel and Lebanon have agreed to bring in a ceasefire. Tehran says any agreement is contingent on an end to the fighting between Hezbollah in Lebanon and the Israeli military. Hundreds of women with ovarian cancer to be offered a new treatment after it was approved by NHS England. A significant proportion with the disease are diagnosed at a later stage, meaning it's harder to treat. It's the first ovarian cancer treatment in 20 years for the health service. Victoria Clare's from the charity Overcome.
5: This treatment gives hope and quality of life and length of life to people at point of platinum resistance. So when the treatments that are available previously were just not working. But also, it actually gives hope to the whole community.
3: Travellers on the London Underground are being warned to expect disruption again. Members of the RMT union are taking part in a tube strike over a four-day working week. And Molly Mae Hague and Tommy Fury have had their second baby. The reality TV stars had their first daughter, called Bambi, in January 2023. That's the latest. I'm Laura Safe.
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6: A mixture of sunny spells and blustery showers for Thursday, then some of these may be heavy or even thundery at times. It's going to be quite windy, maximum temperatures reaching up to around 18 degrees Celsius. That's your Thursday.
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for your next number. Yes, you could be winning £20 on Radio Bingo between the hours of 7 and 9 every single Wednesday and Sunday night with me, Steve Watts. You know you're going to have a lot of fun and you could win

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2: Westbrook House in Little Bowden is opening its gardens to visitors on Sunday the 7th of June from 10am until 4pm. The late Victorian property features 6 acres of gardens, including walled flower and kitchen gardens, woodland walks, a wildlife pond, meadow areas and mature tree-lined avenues. There will also be plants for sale along with tea and cake in the courtyard caf. Admission is £6 for adults with children admitted free, with proceeds supporting the National Garden Scheme charities.
0: The What's On Guide.
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1: You listen to Danny. You can catch me on a Tuesday evening, alternating with Adam Wilson and his Quiet Revolution. 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
3: From the Sky News Centre at 6, Hampshire's chief constable says the officers who arrested Henry Nowak before he died in handcuffs have been taken off frontline policing duties. One of the four involved has already resigned. The 18-year-old was falsely accused of racism by his Sikh attacker in Southampton in December, who's since been jailed. Alexis Boones reiterated his apology to the university student's family.
4: When you watch that video, it's a total tragedy. The reason I want to be really clear here today is that we are apologising and have apologised for the fact that Henry was arrested and that he was handcuffed at that time, and we're very sorry for that.
3: MI5 is alleging Chinese spies are targeting UK government and military staff on job websites. A bulletin released by the Five Eyes powers claims they're trying to access classified or sensitive information. Our security and defence editor Deborah Haynes has been looking at the group's warning.
5: It said they place bogus job adverts for foreign policy and defence analysts on platforms like LinkedIn. Candidates are pressured to provide information that isn't in the public domain, with the fake recruiters ultimately hoping to get their hands on privileged information that helps China.
3: Beijing's previously denied spying accusations. A review's found some Jewish patients and staff in the NHS feel the need to hide their religious identity. Lord John Mann, who was tasked with looking into the issue last year, says some are suffering in silence. US actor Shia LaBeouf has pleaded guilty to battery charges after punching people outside a bar in New Orleans in February. He's been ordered to attend an alcohol treatment program. Elon Musk's on course to be the world's first trillionaire. His SpaceX company set a $135 share price as it plans a record-breaking stock market debut. And England's exam regulators warned the threat of pupils using high-tech smart devices to cheat in exams shouldn't be underestimated. Ofqual says mobile phones and smart device use has been the most common form of cheating in every summer exam series since 2018. That's the latest. I'm Imani Rana.
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6: A mixture of sunny spells and blustery showers for Thursday, then some of these may be heavy or even thundery at times. It's going to be quite windy, maximum temperatures reaching up to around 18 degrees Celsius. That's your Thursday.
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0: Whatever the weather has to offer, we start off our Sunday on HFM with 3 hours of the best music from yesteryear. So from 8 o'clock, I look forward to playing some of the sounds you had in your record collection from the years of the 1960. The last Sunday of the month, we will be playing Pirates Gold as we bring you the sound of the ships and forts broadcasting off our coastline in the mid-1960s. Wherever you are in the world, this Sunday, get a bit closer with your 60s Sunday with me, Paul Wright.
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1: Lebanon Open Gardens takes place on Sunday the 7th of June from 11am until 5pm, giving you the chance to explore a variety of gardens around the village. 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

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Thursday from 6 until 9. Music from stage and screen. Alex Murray's Film Focus, The Drama Diary, as well as The Quiz. 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
3: From the Sky News Centre at 7, the head of the police watchdogs urged people not to speculate about the murder of Henry Nowak. It's investigating the way Hampshire officers responded to the student stabbing last year. He was accused of racism and handcuffed as he lay dying. Reform leader Nigel Farage has suggested forces now have an anti-white bias. Here's former chair of the Black Police Association, Leroy Logan.
4: It makes me laugh. And it's a serious thing, and I shouldn't laugh. What does that mean? How can a majority white organisation be anti people that look like them? It's a total contradiction. It's foolishness.
3: Israel and Lebanon have agreed to renew their ceasefire, which the US said is contingent on a complete cessation of attacks from Hezbollah. Israel's ambassador to the US says there'll be consequences if the militia group doesn't comply. Experts say new parents should be given more guidance on the safe use of baby slings. They're calling for better education before people use them. A survey suggests parents generally learned how to use them by reading the manufacturer's instructions from social media or internet blogs. Professor Helen Ball is director of the Durham Infancy and Sleep Centre at the university.
5: Parents aren't very clear about where to find guidance about using things, slings and carriers safely. So we feel as though some national guidance would actually be helpful for parents around the time they have their baby or are buying their first baby carrier.
3: Travellers can expect disruption again today, as the second tube strike of the week's likely to bring some lines to a standstill. It's part of a row with the RMT union about a four-day working week. Aldi remained the UK's cheapest supermarket last month. The consumer champion Which has analysed prices at eight of Britain's biggest food stores. And Sir David Beckham's to receive a star on the Hollywood Walk of Fame. The former England captain will be honoured at a ceremony in LA next week. That's the latest. I'm Imani Rana.
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6: Good morning, I'm Dave Irving. It's 2 minutes past seven on Thursday, June the 4th. Weather-wise today, not great. Let's just do a quick rundown here. Today we'll have a mixture of variable clouds, sunny spells and scattered showers. These can be quite heavy at times with a risk of thunder. The showers will ease by late evening. It will be a windy day today. A maximum high 17 degrees Celsius. Currently it is 12 degrees in Market Harbour.
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6: Well, as far as the trains are concerned, we seem to continue where we left off yesterday. The 7.04 to Notting was the next train in. That's running 4 minutes late, coming in at 7.08 on Platform 1. The 7.27 to London has been cancelled due to a fault on this train. All other trains are running on time. Just look at the roads. A6 Rothwell Desborough Bypass, that will be closed from 9 a.m. this morning till 3.30 this afternoon for Northamptonshire Highways. That's ongoing till tomorrow. That's resurfacing work. Saddington Road, Shearsby, that's closed until Sunday. Wistol Road, Kibbeth Harcourt, that's closed for Leicester Highways until tomorrow. The B576 Harbour Road, Desborough, that's a road closure from 8 a.m. to 6 p.m. For Northamptonshire Highways until tomorrow. A508 Harbour Road, Great Oxenden, that's a road closure from 9.30 to 8 p.m. today for Northamptonshire Highways. That's on till tomorrow. And finally, Burn Mill Road in Market Harbour. Temporary signals there reported near Robert Smyth Academy. If they're not there, if they have gone, will somebody let me know, please? If you're up Burn Mill Road and anywhere near Robert Smyth, as I say, it just says they were reported there. I don't know if they're still there.

Opus and Life is Life. That's a digitally remastered version of it. Doesn't sound much different to the other one. Morning to Alan Tolley. Yes, it's Thursday, so it's walk and talk today at 1 p.m. up at Welland Park. Meet at the cafe. And it's just to get you out in the fresh air. Might be a bit of rain, but I shouldn't think so. Not too much at lunchtime. They welcome all abilities. If you're in a wheelchair, that's fine. If you use walking sticks or whatever, no problem at all. It's just a slow amble around Welland Park and a chat. Now, Kath will be there to meet you because Alan will be a little bit delayed with Amber. So, yes, 1 o'clock at the cafe at Welland Park. Have a drink before you go for a walk, you know. Get yourself organised. Have fun. He says, can you play me We Are The World? I think so, Alan.

0: Paolo Nutini there, and a pencil full of lead. Song's coming out for Richie shortly. Give me 10 minutes, Richie, and I'll get that on for you.
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0: and Don't Leave Me This Way. Alan Tolley just sent me a message. He says, on the walk and talk, you know, we now get about 16 to 18 people come along, which is absolutely brilliant. He says he also works up at Fox and Locks. He volunteers up there. And it's the Vintage Boat Weekend at Fox and Locks this weekend. Oh, yeah, and Nigel and Louise go on the walk and talk. Yeah, Nigel helps me out with the Three of a Kind quiz. Probably Louise does as well, because I don't think Nigel does it himself. Fox and Locks this weekend, vintage boats display. Yeah, so you can get down there for that as well. But don't forget the walk and talk today at 1 o'clock at Welland Park.
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0: 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East Midlands have not been performing well at all this week. The 727 to London was cancelled due to a fault on the train. The next train in will be the 736 to Nottingham. That's probably running about a minute late on platform one. All other trains are on time.
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0: Sophia George and Girly Girly. The time is 7:35. If you're into dance music at all, have a listen to a show on Friday night from Nick Shaw. Yes, our newsman does a show as well. Friday night, all the dance classic. Well, hang on. Let me just do a promo for him.
1: This is Nick, and this Friday night I'll be playing the best dance tunes from the 90s and noughties. So for 2 hours of old school classics, join me from 11.
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2: Westbrook House in Little Bowden is opening its gardens to visitors on Sunday the 7th of June from 10am until 4pm. The late Victorian property features 6 acres of gardens, including walled flower and kitchen gardens, woodland walks, a wildlife pond, meadow areas and mature tree-lined avenues. There will also be plants for sale along with tea and cake in the courtyard caf. Admission is £6 for adults with children admitted free, with proceeds supporting the National Garden Scheme charities.
0: The What's On Guide.
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0: there. That's Pat Benatar. And, all fired up. The RMT union are all fired up. There's cancellations and closures on the underground today as the tube drivers are on strike. I shall let you know, not all tube drivers are on strike, not all stations are affected. I'll give you a little list with a traffic and travel update just after 8.
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and Saturday night's all right for fighting. No, it's not. Don't encourage that. It's 7:50. More in Stevie D. Curiosity Killed the Cat, lead singer. Yeah, I can never remember how to pronounce his name. It was Ben Volpellier Piro, wasn't it? Something like that, was it? Ben Volpellier Piro, lead singer. Yeah, from America. You know, you got to expect some strange names.

Lolly and Viva La Radio. Curiosity Killed the Cat done an album, or they were on an album. They didn't do the album. They were on an album back in about 1985 called 80s Recovered. And the band had got back together again for a period of time there. And they'd done a cover version of the Doobie Brothers' Long Train Running. Well worth a listen if you can get hold of a copy of that. So that's Curiosity doing the Doobie Brothers' Long Train Running. Very good. Just thought I'd mention it.

0: 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It's time to go to the newsroom and Nick Shaw for the latest local, national and international news.
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4: It's 8 o'clock. I'm Nick Shaw. A decision is set to be taken next week on whether plans to establish a town council in Market Harbour move forward. Campaigners say it would strengthen local representation amid wider local government changes, which will likely see the abolition of Harbour District Council. There's also strong support for the move following an April poll in which residents voted overwhelmingly in favour. An extraordinary meeting of councillors will consider progressing the plan to the next stage. Hampshire's chief constable says officers who arrested Henry Nowak before he died in handcuffs have been taken off frontline policing duties. One of the four involved has already resigned. The 18-year-old was falsely accused of racism by his Sikh attacker in Southampton in December, who's since been jailed. Alexis Boones reiterated his apology to the university student's family.
5: When you watch that video, it's a total tragedy. The reason I want to be really clear here today is that we are apologising and have apologised for the fact that Henry was arrested and that he was handcuffed at that time, and we're very sorry for that.
4: A Market Harbour man has been jailed for 16 months for assaulting a woman on two consecutive days. 52-year-old Thomas Gaffney, formerly of Northampton Road, admitted causing actual bodily harm to the victim on February the 9th and 10th this year. He was also made subject to a restraining order when he was sentenced at Northampton Crown Court. The police watchdogs raised concerns about how effectively Northamptonshire Police is solving crime. A report by His Majesty's Inspectorate of Constabulary and Fire and Rescue Services found the force's performance in achieving positive outcomes for victims has not improved since its last inspection. However, inspectors highlighted significant improvements in emergency call handling and oversight of stop and search and use of force. MI5 is alleging Chinese spies are targeting UK government and military staff on job websites. A bulletin released by the Five Eyes powers, including Britain and the US, claims they're trying to access classified or sensitive information. Sky's security and defence editor Deborah Haynes has been looking at the group's warning.
6: It said they place bogus job adverts for foreign policy and defence analysts on platforms like LinkedIn. Candidates are pressured to provide information that isn't in the public domain, with the fake recruiters ultimately hoping to get their hands on privileged information that helps China.
4: And a parade of shops in Market Harbour town centre has been put up for sale with an asking price of £2.6 million. The site on the square comprises six retail units and is currently let to a mix of national retailers, including Boots Opticians and Ladbrokes.
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4: Fairly cloudy start to the day, blustery showers likely in between some bright spells as we head through Thursday, in highs of 17 Celsius, 13 in Market Harbour now.
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0: If you're travelling by rail, in or out of Market Harbour this morning, the 808 to Nottingham is the next train. That's running 3 minutes late, coming in at 8.11 on Platform 1. The next southbound train, Platform 2, is the 827 to London. Now, don't forget, there's a tube driver's

0: for resurfacing work there. Saddington Road, Shearsby, that's closed until Sunday. Wistel Road, Kibbeth Harcourt, that's closed until tomorrow. B576 Harbour Road, Desborough, that's a road closure from 8 a.m. to 6 p.m. Northamptonshire Highways until tomorrow. A508 Harbour Road, Great Oxenden, that's a road closure from 9:30 till 8 p.m. today. Ongoing till tomorrow, so they'll be doing that today and tomorrow. And finally, Burnmoor Road. I'm not sure. We have been informed there's temporary traffic lights up there near the Robert Smythe Academy. If they're gone, let me know.
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0: And don't forget the three-of-a-kind quiz around about 8:40. Currently the score is 2-1 to me. So I'm going to give you a reasonably easy one today to give you a chance to catch up. So tomorrow can be the decider.

way back in 1971 by Walter Becker and Donald Fagen. They only done, I think, 3 years. 1974, they stopped touring. They done 3 years of touring and said, no, we don't like this. So, and then they just become a studio band after that.

Don't forget, it's Farmers Market Day today down in the square in the town. They're sort of showcasing some of the local food traders, flower sellers and cake stalls and everything. They're trading between 9 and 3 today, so pop down and see them. But don't forget, we've got an award-winning indoor market as well with loads of stalls in there. So make a day of it and go and see both of them. Good morning to the Bramble gang, the ladies up there, and especially good morning to Rita. It's Rita's birthday today. Any chance we can have a song by Cher for Rita around about 8:15? Well, it's 8:15. Rita, happy birthday from the gang. And also from me here at HFM. Have a great birthday. Don't you wish, though, you can just turn back time a little bit? Yeah.

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0: James, and how was it for you? I've got another holiday coming up in a couple of weeks' time. I think I'm off on the 15th through to the 19th. I think the wife and I decided this year, this would be the year of holidays. I don't have that many normally, but this year we'll just have quite a few. I think it's because, and I know she's not listening at the moment, but I think it might be because some relatives have died recently. And you should start thinking, oh, get the holidays in, you know, because you just never know.
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2: A decision is set to be taken next week on whether plans to establish a town council in Market Harborough move forward. There's a warning from the police watchdog that speculation over the murder of Henry Nowak could hamper its investigation. A Market Harborough man who assaulted a woman on two consecutive days has been jailed for 16 months. Intelligence services are warning China's using job sites like LinkedIn to get access to sensitive information. A watchdog's raised concerns about how effectively Northamptonshire police is solving crime. A parade of shops in Market Harborough town centre has been put up for sale with an asking price of £2.6 million. And the weather, bright and breezy as we head through this morning with some blustery showers likely. Highs for South Leicestershire and North Northants, 17 Celsius. That's the latest more news at the top of the hour.
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0: Well, the trains seem to have settled down somewhat and are all running on time currently. The next one into Market Harborough Station, Platform 1, will be the 8:34 to Nottingham. If you want to go South London, 8:55 on Platform 2. Looking ahead, yet no cancellations or delays at the moment. Don't forget the RMT... train drivers are on underground drivers, I should say, sorry, not train drivers. London Underground are on strike today. So some stations will be affected severely, some will be closed, and some won't be affected at all. So do check if you're using the Underground before you start your journey.
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0: Morning to Vince over in Peterborough, listening in today, up until about 9:30. He's a radio presenter, you know. And he listens to HFM, which I think is wonderful. Morning, Vince.

0: Starman. I still think he's got one of the best white soul voices this country's ever produced, so don't argue with me, just accept the fact. The time is 8:40, it's Thursday morning, it's three of a kind.
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0: Now, as you probably realise, if you've been doing the three of a kind all week, the score is currently 2-1 to me. If you get it right today, that'll be 2-2, and then tomorrow will be the decider. So you know that tomorrow's going to be a tough one. But let's see how you get on with this one. I think it's easy. You might not. Three questions, three answers. Work out the answers to the questions, then work out what connects them. When you've got that connection, that is your fourth answer. You send all four answers into me here at the station. You can telephone 01858 464 666. 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It's absolutely free. And you can answer me on my Facebook, you know, private message on my Facebook page. Happy with that. Question number one, then. What song from Tears for Fears album Songs from the Big Chair was released as a single in the UK in June 1985? Doesn't get much easier than that, does it? What song from Tears for Fears album Songs from the Big Chair was released as a single in the UK in June of 1985? I think it was released in America in September of 85. Question number two, and this is where you need your pen and paper. What Roxy Music song from the album Manifesto has these lyrics? For all I know, you let your love light shine on me. For all I know, you let your love light shine on me.

0: And question number three. What song was released as a single, as Joan Osborne's debut single from her debut album Relish? What song was released as Joan Osborne's debut single from her debut album Relish? And that's your questions.
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I think that was around about 1986, 87 time. Bruce Hornsby there with The Range. He used to be part of the touring. He was a touring member of the Grateful Dead band. They did a lot of studio work. He didn't work in the studio with them, but when they went on tour, he said, "Hey, Bruce, are you free?" And he always joined them. A very varied career, that man.

0: the top of the hour with Wingate's Gallery. July the 4th is Independence Day. So join us 1 till 5 on St Mary's Road for an exhibition of over 110 pieces of new original art and handmade sculpture and meet 9 of our independent artists.
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3: It's 9 o'clock. I'm Nick Shaw. Plans to create a town council for Market Harbour could take a significant step forward next week. The next ordinary meeting of Harbour District Council will decide whether the proposal should move to the next stage. The move follows an April poll which found strong public support, and Leader of the Opposition, Councillor Phil Knowles, wants to see the new council established ahead of wider changes to local government.
4: It's a vitally important consideration that has to take place now, because it will be beholden on us to make sure that the residents of Market Harbour are represented at the most local level when all of these changes take place, whatever these changes may be.
3: The head of the police watchdogs urged people not to speculate about the murder of Henry Nowak. It's investigating the way Hampshire officers responded to the student's stabbing last year. He was accused of racism and handcuffed as he lay dying. Reform leader Nigel Farage has suggested forces now have an anti-white bias. Here's former chair of the Black Police Association, Leroy Logan.
5: It makes me laugh. And it's a serious thing, and I shouldn't laugh. What does that mean? How can a majority white organisation be anti people that look like them? It's a total contradiction. It's foolishness.
3: A Market Harbour man's been jailed after assaulting a woman on two consecutive days. 52-year-old Thomas Gaffney, formerly of Northampton Road, admitted causing actual bodily harm to the victim on February the 9th and 10th. He was later arrested following a police appeal and has now been sentenced to 16 months in prison and made subject to a restraining order. MI5 is alleging Chinese spies are targeting UK government and military staff on job websites. A bulletin released by the Five Eyes powers, including Britain and the US, claims they're trying to access classified or sensitive information. Sky's security and defence editor Deborah Haynes has been looking at the group's warning.
6: It said they place bogus job adverts for foreign policy and defence analysts on platforms like LinkedIn. Candidates are pressured to provide information that isn't in the public domain, with the fake recruiters ultimately hoping to get their hands on privileged information that helps China.
3: And a prominent retail site in Market Harbour Town Centre has been put on the market with a £2.6 million asking price. The Parade on the Square comprises 6 retail units and is currently occupied by a mix of national retailers and a boutique chocolate shop.
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3: Fairly cloudy start to the day, blustery showers likely in between some bright spells as we head through Thursday, in highs of 17 Celsius. 13 in Market Harbour now.
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7: If you are travelling by rail, in or out of Market Harbour this morning, the 9.06 to Nottingham is the next train. That's running 3 minutes late, coming in at 9.09 on Platform 1. If you want to head to London, 9.26 on Platform 2. Reminder for you that the underground drivers are on strike. Not all of them. There are some services running, but do check if you're going to be using the underground before you leave home today, because quite a lot of them are severely disrupted. Looking at the roads, let's just do a quick update there. A6 Rothwell Desborough Bypass, that'll be closed from 9 a.m. today. Oh, closed now. Through to 3:30 for Northamptonshire Highways. That'll be resurfacing work today and tomorrow. Saddington Road, Shearsby, that's a road closure for Leicestershire Highways until Sunday. Worcester Road, Kibbutz Harcourt, that's closed until tomorrow. The B576 Harbour Road, Desborough, that's a closure from 8 o'clock this morning to 6pm for North Hampshire Highways. That's ongoing till tomorrow. The A508 Harbour Road, Great Oxenden, same thing. I think it's resurfacing from 9:30 to 8pm. That is ongoing till tomorrow. And finally, Burmill Road. Temporary traffic lights there near the Robert Smythe Academy.
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2: Right, let's do a quick repeat of today's three of a kind quiz. Don't forget, currently I'm winning 2-1 this week. I won on Monday and Tuesday. You won on Wednesday. We'll see how today goes. If you do win today, it means it sets it up for a tie. So tomorrow will be a decider. Here we go then with the three questions in case you missed them. Question number one. What song from Tears for Fears album Songs from the Big Chair was released as a single in the UK in June 1985? What song from Tears for Fears album Songs from the Big Chair was released as a single in the UK in June 1985? Number two, what Roxy Music song from the album Manifesto has these lyrics? For all I know, you let your love light shine on me. For all I know, you let your love light shine on me. And number three, what song was released as Joan Osborne's debut single from her debut album, Relish? What song was released as Joan Osborne's debut single from her debut album, Relish? That's your questions.
1: Dave Irving.
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5: 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Such a good song as well.

0: Pacino. This Saturday, not far away, this Saturday, it's carnival time. The 2026 carnival takes place in Market Harbour. The theme this year is the number six, and you can interpret that any way you like. It's is it a coincidence that the carnival is on the 6th of June, the 6th of the 6th in 2026? So six is the theme for the carnival. If you can come up with things like, the only thing I can come up with is Danger Man. Remember The Prisoner? He was number six, wasn't he? Indigo, the sixth colour in the rainbow. Whatever. So six is the theme, and the floats will be leaving, I think, from Burma Road, actually. It all starts at 10 o'clock this Saturday morning.
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Katie Lang and Constant Craven. Just to clear up something here, the carnival this Saturday, the day begins, as I said, at 10 a.m, but it starts at Symington's Rec, featuring a 10K and a 6K run. See, the 6 to tie in with the number 6. The traditional float parade then sets off at 11:30 from Burnmo Road through the town before finishing up outside the Rec on St Mary's Road around about 1 p.m.

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2: A decision is set to be taken next week on whether plans to establish a town council in Market Harborough move forward. There's a warning from the police watchdog that speculation over the murder of Henry Nowak could hamper its investigation. A Market Harborough man who assaulted a woman on two consecutive days has been jailed for 16 months. Intelligence services are warning China's using job sites like LinkedIn to get access to sensitive information. The watchdogs raised concerns about how effectively Northamptonshire police is solving crime. A parade of shops in Market Harborough town centre has been put up for sale with an asking price of £2.6 million. And the weather, bright and breezy as we head through this morning with some blustery showers likely. Highs for South Leicestershire and North Northants, 17 Celsius. That's the latest more news at the top of the hour.
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0: 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East Midlands South, all trains are currently running on time. The next one in is the 9:36 and Nottingham Platform 1. If you want to go south, 9:57 to London St Pancras on Platform 2. A reminder for you that industrial action is taking place on the London Underground and some services are not running. So do check before you get there.
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concert with Sabrina Carpenter on telly. And Madonna popped up out of the floor in the middle of the concert to the music of Vogue. And I said, you know what? Give it time. They'll do a song together. And they just did. That's Bring Your Love, Sabrina Carpenter and Madonna. 11 years she was the top-selling artist in the world. 11 years in a row, top-selling artist. And she's worth about $850 million or something like that. But I've just seen a post that come up that Taylor Swift is now worth $2.2 billion. So probably Taylor's got the record at the moment. $2.2 billion! Paul McCartney must be sick, you know.

0: That's the Quiet Beetle there, and My Sweet Lord. The time is 9:40. Time to give you the answers to today's three-of-a-kind quiz.
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0: Right, just checked. No more answers coming in there. Nadine, yep, got your answer. Lines are now closed. Let me just check the other one. Yep, all closed, right. Question number one. What song from Tears for Fears album, Songs from the Big Chair, was released as a single in the UK in June 1985? It was not Everyone Wants to Rule the World. It was Head Over Heels. And number two, what Roxy Music song from the album Manifesto has these lyrics? For all I know, you let your love light shine on me. That was Angel Eyes. And number three, what was released as Joan Osborne's debut single from her debut album, Relish? That was a song called One of Us. Right, how did you do? Nadine, you got four. Right at the end there, Nadine, you got four. Well done. Daisy, four. Yvette and Keith, four. Millie, Molly, Mandy, you got four. Linda McCormick, you got... hang on a minute, Linda. I've got you down for three. I'm sure you got four. Just bear with me. Yeah, you got four. So, yeah, let me just change that. Linda McCormick, you got four, Linda. Sorry. Sue and Don, you got four. Sheila Gilbert, you got four. Angus and Liam, three. Fiona McConnell, three. Dave Bottrell, three. Jackie Kolicek. Jackie. Unbelievable. You got three. Who was first out of the bag today? That was... Pepe Le Pew, you got three. First out of the bag today was... Sheila Gilbert, straight away, she spotted. What's the connection between Head Over Heels, Angel Eyes and One of Us? Well, it's the same titles as ABBA songs. Different lyrics, different songs, but the same titles. ABBA done Head Over Heels, Angel Eyes and One of Us. And Tears for Fears done Head Over Heels, Roxy done Angel Eyes and Joan Osborne done One of Us. So, same song title, but completely different songs. So well done to, first out of the bag, Sheila Gilbert.
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Rufus Wainwright's Across the Universe. I think you got a little bit of All Saints in the middle of that as well. Right, the time is 9:50. More into Sue and Don. Yeah, Sue, you might have missed the scores, but you did get four, yes.

So many carols. Always got to mention the fact there's only at the end of her name. Says Dave, you played a Eurovision song from a band from Turkey at the start of the year called Teaching. No, they weren't from Turkey. It was they were Dutch and they represented the Netherlands. It wasn't Turkey at all. But yeah, another song you mean. I'll play it after.

0: Time to remind you that Walk and Talk takes place at 1 p.m. today. Meet at the cafe at Welland Park. Absolutely free. Just get yourself out in the fresh air. A nice slow walk around Welland Park with other like-minded people. If you've got a dog, you can take the dog with you. If you're in a wheelchair, go in a wheelchair. It's all fine. Alan and Amber will be there. They'll be a little bit late, but Kath will be there to meet you. So meet at the Welland Park Cafe at 1. Enjoy the day. Smithy is next after the news.
1: When you're feeling all right, everything is uptight. 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
0: Oh, yeah. Ta-ra.

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3: It's 10 o'clock, I'm Nick Shaw. A decision is set to be taken next week on whether plans to establish a town council in Market Harborough move forward. Campaigners say it would strengthen local representation amid wider local government changes, which will likely see the abolition of Harborough District Council. There's also strong support for the move following an April poll in which residents voted overwhelmingly in favour. An extraordinary meeting of councillors will consider progressing the plan to the next stage. Hampshire's chief constable says officers who arrested Henry Nowak before he died in handcuffs have been taken off frontline policing duties. One of the four involved has already resigned. The 18-year-old was falsely accused of racism by his Sikh attacker in Southampton in December, who's since been jailed. Alexis Boones reiterated his apology to the university student's family.
4: When you watch that video, it's a total tragedy. The reason I want to be really clear here today is that we are apologising and have apologised for the fact that Henry was arrested and that he was handcuffed at that time, and we're very sorry for that.
3: A Market Harborough man has been jailed for 16 months for assaulting a woman on two consecutive days. 52-year-old Thomas Gaffney, formerly of Northampton Road, admitted causing actual bodily harm to the victim on February the 9th and 10th this year. He was also made subject to a restraining order when he was sentenced at Northampton Crown Court. The police watchdogs raised concerns about how effectively Northamptonshire Police is solving crime. A report by His Majesty's Inspectorate of Constabulary and Fire and Rescue Services found the force's performance in achieving positive outcomes for victims has not improved since its last inspection. However, inspectors highlighted significant improvements in emergency call handling and oversight of stop and search and use of force. MI5 is alleging Chinese spies are targeting UK government and military staff on job websites. A bulletin released by the Five Eyes powers, including Britain and the US, claims they're trying to access classified or sensitive information. Sky's security and defence editor Deborah Haynes has been looking at the group's warning.
5: It said they place bogus job adverts for foreign policy and defence analysts on platforms like LinkedIn. Candidates are pressured to provide information that isn't in the public domain, with the fake recruiters ultimately hoping to get their hands on privileged information that helps China.
3: And a parade of shops in Market Harborough town centre has been put up for sale with an asking price of £2.6 million. The site on the square comprises six retail units and is currently let to a mix of national retailers, including Boots Opticians and Ladbrokes.
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3: Some bright spells but also blustery showers likely as we head through this morning. Highs for South Leicestershire and North Northants, 17 Celsius.
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1: Just no doubt
2: about it. That is Culture Club getting us underway for a Thursday then. Welcome to the show. Thanks to Dave, as always, for the breakfast show. Back for you tomorrow from 7 then. Looking bright-eyed and bushy-tailed, as he always does. Welcome to Thursday's show then. What have we got for you today? A sticky bit? Yeah, that check. We've got one of those. We've got a survey of the day. Oh, and it's Thursday as well, Mrs. Smith.
3: Dave Smith. Lost the plot.
2: Yeah, the film quiz like no other will return for you just after the news at 12 then. 5 clues, you have to guess what the film is. What will it be, a good one today? It's always a good film, that's what she always says. Yeah, right, well, we'll be the judge of that. If it is your birthday today, happy birthday. June the 4th already then. You celebrate it alongside Michelle Phillips, the American singer with the 60s legend, the Mamas and Papas. 82 today. Bob Champion as well, the English jump jockey, famous to beat cancer to win the 1981 Grand National on Aldeniti. Which you'll know if you saw the film Champions, of course. 78 today. Steve Grimes, guitarist with the Scouse pop band The Farm, is 69 today. Bradley Walsh, omnipresent TV presenter, actor, singer, it says here, played Doctor Who's companion from 2018 to 2022. Of course, host The Chase. And he also released an album of jazz covers. Yeah, no, me neither. Anyway, 66 today. Angelina Jolie, the American actress, married to Brad Pitt until 2016. How picky have you got to be to leave and divorce Brad Pitt? I don't know. Anyway, she played, of course, Lara Croft. She's 51 today. And Molly King from The Saturdays, or as my wife would say, The Saturdays. It's her birthday as well today. So we'll get some Saturdays on the way for you in a sec. As always, if you do want to get in touch, you can get interactive, have a go at the quizzes. Maybe pick a song, let me know.
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2: It's also today International Hug Your Cat Day today. So I managed to get a quick stroke of the cat this morning, but she was off. As always, no food, she's out the door. I'm guessing, I think it might be followed by Friday, June the 5th, by International Get a Tetanus Jab Day, because your cat didn't want to be hugged and sort of lashed out at you with its claws, because cats can be a bit standoffish, can't they? Just a little bit standoffish. Unless, of course, you've got a bag of dreamies and you're shaking that, then. Oh, yeah. Or if it's raining outside, then. Tiggy always wants to know me then, you know, she comes in looking like a drowned rat. And she's all fur as well. She

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0: just been reading some research. Do you believe in ghosts? Now, I've had some strange dreams over the last couple of days. I think it's because of what I've been eating before I go to bed, or not eating. I think that's what it is. But a US professor has revealed the key factors that make your odds of seeing a ghost more likely. Apparently, these are scientifically proven. If you believe in ghosts, you're more likely to see them, obviously, then. Environmental stimuli, such as electromagnetic fields, could be that. I sleep with my phone next to my ear hole. Maybe neurological mix-ups, like having sleep paralysis. I've had that the other week as well. You know when you wake up and you can't move? I had that as well. And your personality traits as well. All of these things can apparently increase your odds of seeing a ghost. He's missed off the two most common ones, though. If your name's Yvette Fielding, it's pretty common, isn't it? And if you own a Great Dane dog with a bit of a speech impediment called Scooby-Doo, that might help as well. Yeah, definitely help that one.
1: Yeah! Ready!
0: Anyway, I've never seen a ghost. I don't really want to, unless it's

0: Ray Parker Jr.
1: Louder!
0: Ray Parker Jr. Is he deaf or what?
1: Who you gonna call?
0: Ghostbusters. Got some Joel Curry on the way, and then we'll do a survey of the day. And it involves married couples, so pin your ears back for that.
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1: 10:30 on the nose then, Thursday morning. Question is today then, 7% of married couples said they argued about what in the last month? It wouldn't be me and Mrs. Smith. We don't argue because I'm always right. That's how it works, isn't it? Yeah, that's what she says. Right, 7% of married couples said they argued about what in the last month? That is the question, but what is the answer? Do you think you know? Well, let me know then.
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0: Soft Cell and Alison Moyet, and my sister Donna, who lives in Vegas, is off to see them. And Donna, if you're listening, I'm not jealous at all. I'm not jealous. You enjoy. So, 7% of married couples said they argued about what in the last month? That is the question, but what is the answer then? Let me know what you think.
1: Dave Smith's survey of the day.
0: Janet says, morning, Dave. It's anything like our house, it's the volume. He has the telly on. He's got hearing aids, but he won't wear them. Ah, well, there's probably a reason for that. He can't practice selective deafness if he's got hearing aids in, can he then? Sorry, Dot, I didn't hear what you said. Oh, wash up. No, I'm sorry. Completely missed it. Sorry. So it's not the answer. That's a good one. It's not, though. It is something very domestic related, but let me know what you think it is then. 7% of married couples said they've argued about what in the last month? That is the question, but what is the answer?
1: Dave Smith's survey of the day on HFM.

We never know. We never knew. We're just reenacting the video then, topping my head back, swinging forwards. You know where they keep swapping the faces? I've got neck ache now. I think I pulled something. Yeah. No, not that. So 7% of married couples said they argued about what in the last month. Me and Mrs. Smith never argue about this because I don't get involved in it. The answer we've got here is wardrobe space. So space in your wardrobe. I know we've got a wardrobe in our bedroom. Does it get used, our wardrobe? It's all the posh stuff hanging up in there, the suits and stuff like that we need when we occasionally get glammed up. And it's a great place to store all the empty boxes for things that I've bought because you never know when you'll need the box. That's what's on top of our wardrobe. Boxes for TVs that were long gone and everything else. But that was the answer. 7% of married couples said they argued about wardrobe space. So are you one of them? I mean, Tracy's got all her stuff in the wardrobe. Mine's just kind of thrown at the end of the bed on the ottoman thing. Is it an ottoman? Is that what it's called? Anyway, it's like we're only hanging up on the floor. That's where my stuff is. That's where it is.

0: She's written a song, a diss track about Jack Whitehall. Famously at an award, he called her the Weatherspoon's Whitney Houston. Bit harsh, isn't it? She didn't mind being compared to Whitney Houston. It was the Weatherspoons, but she didn't like. Ooh, get you. Anything wrong with the good spoons? And now we're running out of time. Top bands. Anyway, got some Lighthouse Family next for you on HFM.
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Us Family then, Ocean Drive. Yeah. Song that sounds good in the sunshine. Still sounding good in the greyness out there. Mind you, there is a bit of sun peeking through the curtains. I think we might be all right today. If you're looking for something to do this weekend, you've got the carnival on at the weekend, of course, and Sibbertoff Open Gardens. They're returning on Sunday from 11 till 5, with villagers once again opening a variety of beautiful gardens to the public. There'll be 14 gardens taking part, and younger visitors can enjoy a gnome hunt around the gardens and the village play park as well. So entry is £5 for adults. Under 16s are free, and you can also enjoy refreshments, cream teas, cakes, and locally grown plants as well. And proceeds from this event in Sibbertoff are going to support projects in the actual village as well. So pop along then. That's this Sunday between 11 and 5.

0: From the Commitments. Mustang Sally then. Got some Ava Max on the way and some Lady Gaga as well. Lady Gaga, whatever you want to do. Nick's on the way with your news as well. And don't forget, in the next hour, a sticky bit, and the hour after that...
1: Ah, Tracy Smith has lost the plot.
0: And she's actually picked a good film. She has. Well, even a stop clock's right twice a day, isn't it? It's got to happen sometimes.
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3: It's 11 o'clock, I'm Nick Shaw. Plans to create a town council for Market Harbour could take a significant step forward next week. An extraordinary meeting of Harbour District Council will decide whether the proposal should move to the next stage. The move follows an April poll which found strong public support, and leader of the opposition, Councillor Phil Knowles, wants to see the new council established ahead of wider changes to local government.
4: It's a vitally important consideration that has to take place now, because it will be beholden on us to make sure that the residents of Market Harbour are represented at the most local level when all of these changes take place, whatever these changes may be.
3: The head of the police watchdogs urged people not to speculate about the murder of Henry Nowak. It's investigating the way Hampshire officers responded to the student's stabbing last year. He was accused of racism and handcuffed as he lay dying. Reform leader Nigel Farage has suggested forces now have an anti-white bias. Here's former chair of the Black Police Association, Leroy Logan.
5: It makes me laugh. And it's a serious thing, and I shouldn't laugh. What does that mean? How can a majority white organisation be anti people that look like them? It's a total contradiction. It's foolishness.
3: A Market Harbour man's been jailed after assaulting a woman on two consecutive days. 52-year-old Thomas Gaffney, formerly of Northampton Road, admitted causing actual bodily harm to the victim on February the 9th and 10th. He was later arrested following a police appeal and has now been sentenced to 16 months in prison and made subject to a restraining order. MI5 is alleging Chinese spies are targeting UK government and military staff on job websites. A bulletin released by the Five Eyes powers, including Britain and the US, claims they're trying to access classified or sensitive information. Sky's security and defence editor Deborah Haynes has been looking at the group's warning.
6: It said they place bogus job adverts for foreign policy and defence analysts on platforms like LinkedIn. Candidates are pressured to provide information that isn't in the public domain, with the fake recruiters ultimately hoping to get their hands on privileged information that helps China.
3: And a prominent retail site in Market Harbour Town Centre has been put on the market with a £2.6 million asking price. The Parade on the Square comprises six retail units and is currently occupied by a mix of national retailers and a boutique chocolate shop.
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3: Some bright spells but also blustery showers likely as we head through this morning. Highs for South Leicestershire and North Northants, 17 Celsius.
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Say it again, there's not enough solemnly convening to make a scene these days, is there? It used to be a thing. To make the scene. Andy Williams, what a voice, love that voice. Got some Smash Mouth on the way in a second. Now, I don't get jealous about many people, but David Beckham, he's up there for me. I mean, he's got everything, hasn't he? He's got the looks, he's got the money, he's got the hair, he's got the eyes, he's got... Well, he's got a wife that sings, I suppose. You can't have everything, can you, David? But, yeah, he's going to be honoured with a Hollywood Walk of Fame star after 2 decades in the showbiz industry and, of course, a glittering football career. Apparently, Victoria's going to have a special role on the day. She's not going to sing, don't

0: elevating soccer's profile, football, in America, and his lasting influence on sports, entertainment and global culture make this honour especially meaningful. I read somewhere that, Pete, you have to pay for that yourself. You do pay for the star. Is that right?
1: I'm not... Some.

0: just done a bit of research for you there. Homework, you see. And apparently, yeah, you do have to pay. If you get nominated to have your name on a Hollywood star on the Walk of Fame there, you have to pay a $75,000 charge. That's what it costs. That comes with, that covers the creation, installation of the star, as well as the maintenance and the big unveiling ceremony. Then often you don't get the celebrity footing the bill themselves, but their film studio, fan clubs or record labels will pick it up. Whether David's paying for it or not, I don't know. But you can't just write a check and get a star next to Marilyn Monroe. You do have to be picked, and it's process managed by the Hollywood Chamber of Commerce. And you have to agree to pay and agree to attend the unveiling ceremony to seal the deal then. So good luck to David Beckham. And apparently I've mentioned Victoria Beckham's three times. You know, it's like Beetlejuice. You mention her name. You mentioned Vicky B, says Phil. You play Vicky B. Okay.
1: Pointless.
0: It's the rules. I don't make the rules, but welcome along, Phil. Good to know you're there for the sticky bit and lost the plot this week then. I'm not sure how well you're going to do on the first one.

0: September then, Can't Get Over before that. True Steppers, Dame Bowers and Victoria Beckham. Or Vicky B. Or as Phil would say, Vicka. It's Becky B. Stand by, Phil. Sticker is on the way after we play you some Taylor Swift and Neil Diamond next.
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0: seems to be adopted now, doesn't it, by England? Anyway. I don't think we're going to get on. We'll find out, I'm sure. It starts in a week, doesn't it? So, anyway, let's do the sticky bit then. Sounds like this today. I think we're all going to struggle. I'm confidently predicting nobody's going to get it right. That is the song that what's got stuck today, then. You're shaking your head, Mrs. Smith. I've just told you what the song is. You didn't even know what the song was then, so you're not going to get it. But do you know what it is? You know what to do then.
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Calvin Harris, Clementine Douglas then, and Blessings. So Phil, I had a quick guess of Kasabian. I pressed the wrong button. It's not Kasabian, Phil, no. Hey, the Ninja loves this song, so I'll play this for you, Ninja. Oh, he likes this. Confidently, he said, it's Some Like It Hot by The Power Station, isn't it, Wendy? Dingy ding ding, dingy ding. It's not. It's not The Power Station, but there is a very big connection. But it's not It's Some Like It Hot. It's not that, no. But there is a connection there. Keep your guesses coming in. Is anybody going to get it right today?

0: Kasabian then, LSF. It's not Kasabian, a sticky bit. It's not Duran Duran and Sabre Prayer. It's not that either of them. Had a great voice note from Tom on Sunday. He was buzzing after doing the Manchester gig tribute to Manny. He was up there singing with Baz Fratelli on the bass, Zach Starkey, old Ringo Sum on the drums, Danny Connor and Aziz Ibrahim, and on the keys, Tom Manning. Had a great night. Took the roof off, he did. I'd love to play the voice note out, but it'd be a lot of editing required, but morning to you, Tom. So, sticky bit. It's not Duran Duran, and it's not Some Like It Hot by The Power Station, although there is a very, very big connection to the band, the supergroup that was The Power Station, but it's not Duran Duran. Keep your guesses coming in. Let me know what you think it is then, because we've got to play it between now and 12 o'clock. That's the way it works. You know how it works. Let me know what you think it is then.
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Robbie Williams then? Phil says, arguably Robbie's best song. Does Mrs. Smith concur? I did ask her and she said no. She can't pick one because they're all brilliant, apparently. Though. Really? All of them? Are you sure? Even Rootbox? Anyway. I agree. It's like picking your favourite child. I mean, you can't do it, can you? But, I mean, if I had to, it's Daniel. But, Alan, morning, Daniel. If I had to. I mean, if I was pushed. Anyway, you give me the right name of the artist, Phil, but it's not the name of that song. So you'll have one of them. Yep, you got the right singer, but that's not the song we're looking for, but I'm going to play it in around 10-15 minutes' time. Let me know what you think it might be then. There is a connection to the power station, and you've got the right artist, but it's not that song.

0: Green and the Snake. Hello to Sue. Again, right artist, wrong song. You've given the right artist, Sue, and you and Phil now. I thought this was one of his well-known songs as well. Yes, it's a him. He's a legend as well. Let me know what you think, then. You've got about 6 minutes to get your answer in. We're going to play you Lola Young, and then we'll do the big reveal. And you'll all go, of course it is, Dave, yeah.
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That is Lola Young and Messi. Then got some Leona Lewis to play for you in a sec. Hello, Dave. Is the sticky song Addicted to Love by Robert Palmer, says Sue. Robert Palmer, Bad Case of Loving You? No. And Robert Palmer, Bad Case of Loving You. That was another one. Phil again. Duran Duran, no. It's not It's Some Like It Hot, The Power Station, which did include Robert Palmer. And this was a Robert Palmer song, but nobody got the name right. But I don't know why. It's one of his better ones, I think. Here it is, look. It's called I Didn't Mean to Turn You On. Hey, another one for you tomorrow then. 11:30. This was the sticky bit then. I suppose we'll give you half. How do we do half a ding for Robert Palmer? Oh, no. You can have a full one. I'm being generous.

0: That's what it was then. Didn't mean to turn you on. Robert Palmer. Well done, Sue and Phil. We don't have Pressure Drop by Toots and the Maytals. Get some on after the news for you, though, Sue. Well done to you and Phil. News on the way. After Leo and Lewis, and then we're back the other side with a film quiz like no other.
1: Dave Smith's Lost the Plot.
0: It's on the way.

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3: It's midday, I'm Nick Shaw. Highway bosses have fined Severn Trent Water for failing to remove traffic management when no work was taking place in Market Harbour Town Centre and Kibworth. On both occasions, temporary traffic lights caused long delays for frustrated drivers. Leicestershire County Council's not revealed the level of the fine, but has the power to sanction utility companies up to £5,000 a day for issues with works. The Prime Minister says it's right police are investigated over the stabbing of student Henry Nowak in Southampton. The 18-year-old was attacked by a Sikh man last December, but as he lay dying, he was handcuffed by officers.
4: What's happened to you, right? You've been stabbed? Whereabouts? I don't think you have, mate.
3: 23-year-old murderer Vikram Digwar had falsely told police the victim had racially abused him. He was jailed yesterday for at least 21 years. Police are appealing for CCTV and dashcam footage as they investigate reports of motorbikes being ridden dangerously in Desborough. Officers say there are increasing concerns about the behaviour of riders on the Saxon Park estate and are now urging anyone with video evidence to come forward as inquiries continue. Sir Keir Starmer will chair a meeting of his cabinet this morning after yesterday's release of WhatsApps and emails revealed splits and tensions within Labour. They show Lord Mandelson last summer described Number 10 as beleaguered and bereft. And Work and Pensions Secretary Pat McFadden had criticism of backbenchers. Sky's political correspondent Ali Fortescue's in Westminster.
5: When he said, every meeting I have is who can we tax in order to pay benefits to others, they're asking the wrong questions. I think that out of everything we've seen is the comment that is going to absolutely haunt this government.
3: Elsewhere, Russia's launched a major overnight attack on cities across Ukraine, killing at least 10 people and injuring around 100 others. The strikes were carried out on the capital Kyiv, as well as on Dnipro and Kharkiv. Here, preparation works begun ahead of a 3-metre-tall illuminated sculpture being installed in Market Harbour's Friendship Park. The steel artwork is due to be put in place at the site on Northampton Road later this month, once the base and electrical work have been completed. A small section of the park's been fenced off while the work's carried out. And fewer people believe going to university is worth the time and money than 20 years ago. Confidence in its value has slumped as people struggle to find jobs and are faced with student debt.
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3: Bright and breezy through lunchtime. Got the risk of showers continuing this afternoon, though. Highs for South Leicestershire and North Northants. 19 Celsius.
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0: of the show today. Phil suggested a bit of Pavarotti to get us under our thumb. Can we do that when the football's on? When we've won a game? Can we do that, Phil? A bit of culture on this show. I've just had a yoghurt. Does that count?
1: Dave Smith's Lost the Plot.
0: Let me know what you think this is then. The film today, 5 clues are going to be given then. You have to work it out from as few clues as possible. When you think you have, feel free to give us a shout. Mrs. Smith just handcrafted these clues this very morning then. Took her a bit longer today, maybe 15 minutes. It's normally about 3, but a bit of thought gone in today, so 5 clues

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Your reggae.

0: The mate till 10. We'll get pressure drop in here very soon for you, Sue. Don't panic. So, a former Marine, that's your first clue.
1: Ah, Tracy Smith. Has lost the plot.
0: Is it Rebel Ridge, says Yvette? It's not. Then Phil, I don't know whether you heard the 1, 2, 3, 4, 5 dings. Yeah, you got it right. First off, Yvette's joining you as well. Well done, Yvette. Adam thinks it might be American Sniper. It's not, Adam, no. Can we play? Yeah, leave that with me. Yvette says, is it Shooter? No, you got it right now, Yvette. The second one he sent in was right. So you and Phil are in the Hall of Fame. Well done, then.
2: Dave Smith's lost the plot.
0: Clue two is somebody befriending a sex worker. So a former Marine and befriending a sex worker. But the film isn't Pretty Woman, but I thought it's a good excuse to play this, isn't it? Taking you down the wrong path there. Big mistake. That's a

0: Ah, well done to Phil, Yvette, to Mick Hewitt on the phone. Hello, Solaire. Yeah, you got it right. Natalie on me Facebook. Yep, you get a ding as well. So does Adam. Dings all round, everyone. That's going to fall off, isn't it? So you all know what it is, just from two clues. Well done. Sue, you get a ding as well. You're in the Hall of Fame. Well done. So a former Marine and somebody befriending a sex worker. Or as my grandma would say, a sex worker. You can't say that word. A sex worker. That's it. Clue three then. We'll need clue three.
1: Ah, Tracy Smith. Has lost the plot.
0: Somebody offering to buy her freedom. So offers to buy her freedom. But what could the film be? Only one song we can play now. Clue four on the way after Wham then. A former Marine, somebody

0: So, got an extensive Hall of Fame now. A former Marine, somebody befriending a sex worker and offering to buy her freedom. Well done to Phil, Yvette, Mick, Solaire, Natalie, Adam, Sue, Roy and Vicky on the phone, and Jen, formerly off Hello Me Duck. Hello to you. Hello Me Duck, good afternoon. All getting a ding. You know what it is.
1: Dave Smith's Lost the Plot.
0: Clue four, then, is somebody destroying two oil tankers. Hey, destroying two oil tankers. That will be a ship to wreck, wouldn't it? Or two ships to wreck. 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

0: Ship to wreck. Well, two ships get wrecked. Florence and the Machine. Some new names having a go today, so welcome along. Hello to Rod Martin, you've got it right. Jen's got it right. Roy and Vicar have got it right. Sue's got it right. Adam's got it right. Natalie's got it right. Soleil got it right. And Mick got it right on the phone. And then Phil and Yvette got it right from just the first clue. Very impressive. So, yeah, a former Marine, somebody befriending a sex worker, or somebody offering to buy her freedom, somebody destroying two oil tankers. Let's have a quick... one just popped in. Oh, hang on, it's Phil with some more requests. Leave that with me then. Your fifth and final clue, that's what you want.
1: Ah, Tracy Smith, has lost the plot.
0: Your fifth and final clue are some Russian secret police. Well, USSR secret police. USSR secret police. That's your fifth and final clue. We'll tell you what the answer is and find out who else is in the Hall of Fame after this, then, from the police.
2: There is no political solution.
0: Oh, and Ginger Lad. You can have one of them. Well done.

0: Please then spirits in the material world. Got some Deacon Blue and Alistair. Sorry, Deacon Blue. Did I say Deacon? All right, Lightning Seeds and some Alistair Moyet on the way. Ginger Lab, we don't have that Hey Mr. DJ song, but anything else we get, you let me know. So there's a big long list of people that got it right today. Then nice, easy film. A former Marine, somebody befriending a sex worker, somebody offering to buy her freedom, somebody destroying two oil tankers, and the USSR secret police. Denzel Washington was in it. He's the big name in here. From 2014, well done to Phil, Yvette, to Mick, to Celette, to Natalie, to Adam, to Sue, to Roy and Vicky, to Jen, to Rod Martin, to Ginger Lad, and Mr. Bond. Ah, in there at the end there, Mr. Bond. Yeah, you got it right as well. The film was The Equalizer. The Equalizer was today's film. And the confusing look of the day was from Mrs. Smith when I said, is this film, is it graphic? She went, huh? It finally dropped.
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0: Two in a row for Phil then. Bit of Britney and then a bit of Snow Patrol and Chasing Cars for you.
1: If I just lay here, would you lie with me and just forget the world?
0: It had changed the aforementioned Molly and Stu promo. Molly and Stu on today. Molly's not in tomorrow, so Stu's in joining Molly after the news at one then. Something happening this weekend. The Fernie Country Fair is happening on Sunday in Great Bowden then. If you want to pop along, there'll be kennel tours, hound racing, terrier racing. There'll be a steam engine there, some classic cards, loads of trade stands, dog agility for all, and the most important thing, cakes. They'll all be there. That's a traditional country fair. Loads of attractions happening this Sunday at the Fernie Country Fair then.
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For the Ginger Lad then, the Smiths, and How Soon Is Now on the way. Molly and Stu then, after that, it's going to be Becca with the home run. And then it's going to be Owen Brooks tonight between 6 and 9, and then Phil Brooks between 9 and 11. That's the way it looks the rest of the day here on HFM. So stay with us, as they say. Beatles now for Anonymous on the text. But we'll play that now.

That's about it from me then. See you tomorrow from 10 for more of the same. Enjoy Molly and Stu. They'll be on the way after a bit of the obligatory Steps track. And this from Stephen Tintin Duffy then. We always play Kiss Me, but let's play the other one he did.

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3: It's 1 o'clock, I'm Nick Shaw. Plans to create a town council for Market Harbour could take a significant step forward next week. The next ordinary meeting of Harbour District Council will decide whether the proposal should move to the next stage. The move follows an April poll which found strong public support, and Leader of the Opposition, Councillor Phil Knowles, wants to see the new council established ahead of wider changes to local government.
4: It's a vitally important consideration that has to take place now, because it will be beholden on us to make sure that the residents of Market Harbour are represented at the most local level when all of these changes take place, whatever these changes may be.
3: The head of the police watchdogs urged people not to speculate about the murder of Henry Nowak. It's investigating the way Hampshire officers responded to the student's stabbing last year. He was accused of racism and handcuffed as he lay dying. Reform leader Nigel Farage has suggested forces now have an anti-white bias. Here's former chair of the Black Police Association, Leroy Logan.
5: It makes me laugh. And it's a serious thing, and I shouldn't laugh. What does that mean? How can a majority white organisation be anti-people that look like them? It's a total contradiction, and it's foolishness.
3: A Market Harbour man's been jailed after assaulting a woman on two consecutive days. 52-year-old Thomas Gaffney, formerly of Northampton Road, admitted causing actual bodily harm to the victim on February the 9th and 10th. He was later arrested following a police appeal and has now been sentenced to 16 months in prison and made subject to a restraining order. MI5 is alleging Chinese spies are targeting UK government and military staff on job websites. A bulletin released by the Five Eyes powers, including Britain and the US, claims they're trying to access classified or sensitive information. Sky's security and defence editor Deborah Haynes has been looking at the group's warning.
6: It said they place bogus job adverts for foreign policy and defence analysts on platforms like LinkedIn. Candidates are pressured to provide information that isn't in the public domain, with the fake recruiters ultimately hoping to get their hands on privileged information that helps China.
3: And a prominent retail site in Market Harbour Town Centre has been put on the market with a £2.6 million asking price. The Parade on the Square comprises six retail units and is currently occupied by a mix of national retailers and a boutique chocolate shop.
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3: Mixed lunchtime and afternoon. Some bright spells, but the risk of blustery showers too. Highs 17 Celsius, 15 in Market Harbour now.
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0: Well, a very good afternoon and welcome to the Thursday Lunchtime Show here on 102.3 HFM. Well, it's a show with a difference today because I've got Stu. Hello, Stu.
1: Oh, thank you. Thank you for inviting me, Molly.
0: That's all right. I'll get the ticket on the way out. Is that all right?
1: Yep. It's in the post.
0: Yours is out. Yeah, what post? Wooden post or straight post? Anyway, lovely to have Stu here on this Thursday. It was a change of programmes for tomorrow due to paying our respects to a very good friend of ours. So Stu's come in today to cause chaos with me as usual. It's never Friday.
1: Never, Sam. Yeah. I don't believe you.
0: Do you know what chaos is all about?
1: Chaos?
0: Yeah.
1: Not really, no. It's something that just happens, isn't it?
0: Yeah. Well, anything could happen in chaos, can't it?
1: It can do, yeah. I hope it doesn't.
0: Okay. Anyway, good afternoon. It is the Thursday Lunchtime Show, and we're doing everything we do on a Friday, so not to confuse everybody, including ourselves.
1: Yeah, I hope our Friday listeners are in on a Thursday or listen on Thursday. And then, hello, welcome, and good afternoon. This is the Mole Train with Molly and Stu with you for 3 hours playing all your requests. And don't forget, it is a request programme. And today we have our Friday poser as of Fridays, very shortly, around 1:30, Molly's Brain Teaser, 2 o'clock, 2:10, our bro, quirky quiz and the Friday intro. We'll be testing all your knowledge, everything, all of the quizzes are all about music, aren't they, Molly? All about music.
0: Nothing of course else. It is, yeah.
1: And remember, we give gold stars, actually, points for our quiz. Our quizzes, so...
0: Which way are you going to point?
1: I think what we'll do today, Molly, we'll finish the quizzes today and do a fresh one.
0: Okay, so you're going to be a giveaway today, is it?
1: I think we'll give them away today. The points is one person with many, many points more than the other, so I think we're going to do that today. And then start a new quiz programme tomorrow, you know, start on next Friday.
0: Well, why not indeed? I believe you, Stu.
1: Yeah, maybe okay. You wouldn't.
0: Many thanks to Smithy. He'll be back tomorrow, of course. Bright and breezy at 10.
2: Great music.

0: Just one more time.
1: Give it to me one more time.
0: Right, well, that's bounding off the classic there, Stu, wasn't it?
2: Yeah, sounds good.
0: Anyway, it is a Thursday. Don't get confused because Stu's here. He's in mind and body, or something like that, Stu.
2: Something like that, yeah.
0: You had a new hairdo today, mate. You look like you've had a perm.
2: No.
0: Is it? Yeah. It's perming in the right way, isn't it?
2: It's the wind, darling.
0: Is it? Mm. No, you don't want that. Right, so anyway, let's do our very first competition. And thanks to Tony L, the joke man himself. We're going to get him in one week and he's going to do an official joke for us.
2: Yeah, I'm just changing my Friday poser to my Thursday poser, okay?
0: Yeah.
2: And our Thursday poser this week is, because we're not here tomorrow, of course, Duos, D-U-O-S, Duos. And I want you to tell me who the listening duos are.
0: Are you a duo?
2: Captain and...
0: Can you duo here and then duo there?
2: There you go, that's the first one. Captain, we have three. Captain and, Sonny and, Ike and... There you go, it's a nice easy start to a Thursday poser.
0: All duos.
2: All duos, and hope you can get them quick. Answer quick.
0: Okay, I'm going to be quick.
2: Okay, once again, Captain and, Sonny and, Ike and. Three answers there for 3 points.
0: There we are. And all you need to do, of course, is this. Call, text, or email Moley now.
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0: lovely song there, Lady Gaga. There, wow. Was it? Lovely. She's got a great voice, hasn't she?
1: She has, yeah. She's got a great voice.
0: Anyway, it is Molly and Stu. Don't get confused that you're ahead of yourself today, because I counted backwards today. It was do you know I got out of bed this morning?
1: Did you go to bed last night, did you?
0: I did.
1: Oh.
0: Yeah, I was on the patio.
1: Patio?
0: Yeah, you're having trouble with that mic.
1: Yeah, it swings a bit, doesn't it?
0: Yeah, yeah, yeah. You stop the westward wind, that's what it is.
1: In a row, it's, what's it, wayward wind, isn't
0: is
1: it?
0: Is it, yeah. Wayward in any way you want. So, anyway, I got out of bed this morning and
1: right.
0: I thought,
1: yeah.
0: Do you know, I got Stu in today, but how can it be Friday?
1: Well, it's because you have a very important job to do tomorrow.
0: Yeah, we're paying our respects tomorrow, so
1: we changed it to today, which was nice.
0: Yeah.
1: It's nice that it got more than one day in a week, isn't it?
0: Yeah, it's a short week, isn't it?
1: Yeah, so quickly these weeks roll around so quickly, Molly.
0: Yeah.
1: Don't you think so?
0: Yeah. You rolled downhill this morning, didn't you, when you came here?
1: Rolled downhill?
0: Yeah.
1: I find it uphill. I'm in here and downhill going back. Yeah.
0: Is it? Was it all right?
1: Yeah.
0: And the wind was blowing westward, was it?
1: It was westward, yeah.
0: Yeah, okay. Time for our one and only Thursday poser. Got to remember that it is a Thursday poser today.
1: I've got a couple of three answers, but please make it more. Please make
0: Mick,
1: it more.
0: Mick, Sir Michael Hewitt, MP, he's in. So
1: is he
0: got
1: really?
0: Three, yeah. Yeah.
1: Oh, three, yeah.
0: Well done, Sir Michael.
1: I'll put him down. Anyway, our Thursday poses today is duos. It's about duos, and we have Captain and who?
0: Okay.
1: Sonny and who? Ike and who?
0: Yeah.
1: It's as simple as that.
0: Have you done any hiking recently?
1: Yeah, a little bit. Hiking.
0: Did you?
1: Well, not hiking, walking. Yeah, I like walking now and again.
0: You hike here and hike there?
1: Yeah.
0: Okay. Yeah. You got hiking shoes or...?
1: Well, I've just got...
0: I bought a pair of shoes a few weeks ago, you know.
1: Really?
0: And I thought they were right for hiking, but they got all in the top.
1: Are they? Where you put your foot in?
0: Is that what it was for?
1: Yeah.
2: 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Expect great music, the infamous Hooker Dog Quiz, hilarious stories and plenty of reasons to smile. It's the show that'll brighten your Wednesday. That's Paul Hartshorn, every other Wednesday from 6, only on 102.3 HFM, the station that's proud to be local.

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2: Independent businesses in Market Harbour town centre are counting the cost of a series of overnight burglaries. Sir Keir Starmer's meeting the family of Henry Nowak this afternoon, the murdered student who lay dying in police handcuffs. Plans to create a new town council for Market Harbour could take a significant step forward next week. Police are appealing for information after a quad bike was stolen during a burglary at a stable block in Braybrook. And the weather, bright spells and the risk of blustery showers this afternoon, highs 17 Celsius. That's the latest. More news at 2.
0: Well, thank you, Nick. And as always, if you've got a local news story, please get in touch with the news desk and email those details to news@harbourfm.co.uk. Here on the station, very, very proud to be broadcasting live from our studios here. Right, we are now ready for this. And don't forget, because I'm not here tomorrow, there won't be a brain teaser now, so this is going to roll over until Monday. So make sure you have a crack at it and see if you can get it. But before that, we're just going to head you into yesterday's brain teaser, see whether Stu was quite sharp enough. Are you sharp enough, Stu?
3: Hardly.
0: You told me you just come out of the knife box.
3: Yeah.
0: That sharpened you up, didn't
3: it? Spoon box, actually.
0: Was it spoon jar? Okay, so if you throw it off the highest building, it will not break. If you place it in the ocean, when it's wet, it will. That was a tissue.
3: Oh, a tissue. Really?
0: Okay, so, Andrew, you got the custard and lime crown there at 10. Ian and Jane, 9, and Jen across the pond, good morning. Very happy Thursday to you, Jen. Timothy, 7. D, you dropped down to 6. Lady Kate, P, at 5. Richie C and all his family at 4. Sir Michael Hewitt at number 3. Sue and Don, you didn't quite make. And Tony L. Tony L's there at the top. Tony, are you going to be able to hang on to it today? That's the thing. So you blow your nose. There was the clue, Stu. Does that make sense now? Blow your nose with the tissue?
3: Yeah.
0: So, anyway, that was yesterday's brain teaser. Are you ready to be named and framed in today's Thursday brain teaser? Here we go. See if we can get this one, Stu. The sun bakes them. Your hand breaks them. Your feet can tread them.
3: Ooh.
0: And the mouth tastes them. That's our brain teaser today. Just think about that. The sun bakes them, your hand breaks them, your feet tread them. There's a big clue there, and the mouth tastes them. Another clue. So we'll do all this. Yeah, you're very close, Stu. Very close. But the sun bakes them, your hand breaks them, your feet tread them. That's the biggest clue. There we are. So that's what you need to do.
1: The Brain Teaser. Get in touch now.
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0: Mafra, and they go wet, wet, wet.
1: Yeah.
0: What a name for a band, Molly. Get by yeah, with a little help from Mafra. That was a Beatles song, I presume, wasn't it?
1: Well, it was done by Joe Cocker.
0: It was, yeah.
1: All those years. They're sadly no longer with us, of course. Anyway.
0: I liked him, Joe Cocker. Yeah.
1: I like you too, Stu.
0: He did, yeah. He said, told me he rang me up one day. He said, I like you, Stuart.
1: Yeah, did you?
0: I said, thank you, Joe. Yeah.
1: Did you lend him any money?
0: Yeah. Lend him his bus fare home.
1: Oh, that's fine.
0: Well, I should have took him, but I decided not to.
1: Yeah. Why was that?
0: Because he was a bit cocky.
1: Was he? Mm. Joe Cocker. Yeah.
0: No, nice fellow, wasn't he? Real northerner. Good chap.
1: Yeah. 14 minutes to the 2 o'clock hour here, and it is a Thursday before anybody's totally confused. If anybody's confused...
0: I hope they're not confused. Can I mention my Friday poser once again?
1: Of course you can.
0: It's a Thursday poser this week. It's about duos, D-U-O-S, and I want to know who was Captain and who? Sonny and who? Ike and who? There you go. Name me three things for 3 points.
1: There we are. Can you repeat that?
0: Captain and. Sonny and.
1: It was a number, wasn't it? Captain and.
0: Captain number. Almost, yeah.
1: Almost a number, wasn't it?
0: Well, it was a number for a start.
1: Yeah, but then they changed it.
0: Yeah. Sonny and Ike and who. There you go. That's 3 points for three correct winners there on our
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1: Right, time for our request as well. Keep those requests. Remember, it is the All Request Thursday show, not a Friday All Request show. So I've got one here, and I'll let you read that out, Stu.
0: This track request has been submitted from...
1: Jed?
0: Was it Jedrick? He said, could you please play this, thanks to Jed. Jed Bellamy, yeah. Contact by Edwin Starr. What a great record that was, wasn't it? It was the beginning of funk for Edwin Starr.
1: Yeah, that's it.
0: Once a Motown, Motown...
1: 1978.
0: Something like that, yeah.

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0: Ah, Mr. Brian Hyland there. You can't believe that he did that itsy bitsy teeny weeny polka dot bikini.
1: Bikini, yeah.
0: Yeah. Yeah. That was always a thing, wasn't it, in the 60s?
1: It was. Yeah. It was, yeah.
0: Dots and squares and all that.
1: Yeah.
0: Yeah. Right, time now, Stu. We're running out of time up to the news at 2:00. And, of course, last chance for them to get yourself in the...
1: In the Thursday Poser. Mm. OK. Today is duo, so it's anything that... any people that sing together, as in whatever. And it is Captain and...
0: Duos.
1: Duos, yeah. Captain and, Sonny and... And Ike and very easy.
0: A bit of a clue with the first one. It was originally a particular number, wasn't it?
1: Yeah. The first three letters are a number.
0: Yeah. 10-4, wasn't it?
1: Yeah.
0: 10-4.
1: There you go then, the Thursday Poser duos, Captain and Sonny and Ike and. 3 points there if you guess them. So, and we're giving away the prize today, Thursday, the giveaway day. But I think we already know who's got the prize today. Yeah, we're way up.
0: And recount the brain teas and the clue, the sun bakes them. Your hand breaks them. It's not eggs from Kirsty Thirsty. Also, Ginger Lad said it was eggs. Your feet tread them and your mouth tastes them. Okay. The clue, it is a food.
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0: Well, heading up to the news there with the Bay Cities. Catch you in the second hour.
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4: It's 2 o'clock. I'm Nick Shaw. Independent businesses in Market Harbour Town Centre are counting the cost of a series of overnight burglaries. Windows were smashed at three premises, clothing store Be Booted on Church Square, Nathan Smith Tattoo Studio on Manor Walk and Lilybell Beauty on St Mary's Road. Anissa Mojaria is the manager there and told HFM the break-in has had a significant impact.
5: The salon's essentially just been left a mess. Everything's been rummaged through, laptop and till, and money has been stolen. And it's just left us all a bit shook up and just upset. And then on top of that, we had a fully booked day today with all of our staff, and we've had to just call up clients and try to reschedule all of their appointments. So we've lost out on business as well, which is obviously disappointing.
4: Police are investigating and appealing for witnesses after the incidents which followed a similar burglary at a shop last week. Plans to create a town council for Markets Harbour could move a step closer next week. Harbour District Council will decide whether to progress the proposal at an extraordinary meeting. The move follows a residents' poll in April which found strong support for establishing a town council. The Prime Minister will meet the family of murdered student Henry Nowak in Downing Street this afternoon. The 18-year-old died in handcuffs, falsely accused of racist abuse by his Sikh killer in Southampton in December. There have been violent protests. Sir Keir Starmer's accused Elon Musk of trying to whip up division in the UK after the billionaire repeatedly posted about the murder.
6: Just listen again to what the family are asking of us, which is to remain calm, to show the leadership that's needed here and not allow this case to be used to whip up division. It's clear there are questions to be asked and the IOPC is looking at that.
4: Northamptonshire Police's Chief Constable says there is no hiding away from concerns raised in a new inspection report. A watchdog has found the force's performance in achieving positive outcomes for victims of crime has not improved since its last inspection. However, inspectors highlighted significant improvements in other areas. Police are appealing for information after a quad bike was stolen during a burglary at a stable block in Braybrook. The theft happened last Wednesday night when offenders gained entry to the location on Desborough Road. A retail parade in Markets Harbour Town Centre's gone on the market with a £2.6 million asking price. The site on the square features six retail units occupied by mainly national chains. Agents have been appointed to find a buyer. And Stormzy's been fined more than £500 after he was caught using a mobile phone in his Ferrari in southwest London. It's a second driving offence for the Brit Award winner, who was banned for 9 months last year for a similar offence.
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4: Some bright spells, but also the risk of blustery showers this afternoon. Mild highs for South Leicestershire and North Northants, 18 Celsius.
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0: Well, thank you, Nick. And just reminding you, Nick's back with us at the 3 o'clock hour with more news updates, international and your local news stories for you. 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

What a comeback there in the second hour with that one. How can you not like that too? What a lovely song, isn't it? Well, it is time now coming up for our results on the Thursday Poser.

0: Okay, so coming up, we've got our quirky quiz, as usual. We do on a Friday, but it's, of course, the Thursday. Golden oldies from Lady Kate as well. We're going to squeeze those in. And, of course, not forgetting the Thursday music intro.
1: Thursday music intro, yeah. Okay, that's we've it. Got right now, it's our Thursday quirky quiz. Exactly right, I think. Right. 10 yep. past two, well done, Molin.
0: Yeah.
1: Today we're looking for the name of the band, about the name of the record, and also, it's a little...
0: In each title theme. Of the song, there is a connection theme,
1: there is
0: isn't
1: a theme in there, yeah. So it's a
0: theme in the title.
1: So we're giving, you've got to get the whole lot right to get it right. So we're giving 1 point for each of them right. So there's, how many have we got there? Only five or six, is it?
0: One, two, three, six we've got. Okay. I've had to change one, but it's got the same title.
1: That's
0: you'll perfect. See. You'll
1: get
0: that.
1: All right, Molly. That's yep. all right. Okay, so we're looking for the name of this record. The name of the artist and the little theme that runs through reminds
0: me of all of them.
1: All of them. All of them have got this theme, so there you go. Let's have number one, shall we?

0: song.
1: Fantastic, Echo. Fantastic.
0: And if that's not loving me.
2: Here we are, lovely version of that one.
1: There you go. Title just about to come up there.
2: Yeah.
1: Anyway, that's number 2, 3 is this one.
2: Lovely bit of bass here, Stu.

0: sadly no longer with us. Complete showman, this one, wouldn't he?
1: Some people are just

0: I'm sure that's enough, Mouldy. There you go. That's number four.
1: Yeah.
2: Cheerio, cheerio, baby.
1: Reggae. Back to 84.

0: Don't forget, the titles have got a connection with the theme as well. And the last one.
1: Unmistakable.
0: Over the hill, wasn't it, Stu? This
2: was, yeah. I found my thrill.
0: And the hill. Right, we're going to wind those back now, Stu, and we're going to go back to the very beginning of all those tracks. And
1: okay,
0: see
1: let's have the first one then. Okay, number one is this one.
0: Okay.

0: That's number one. Then number two coming up with.
1: Well, I wake up in the morning with my.
2: Don't forget, if you only get one of the artists, this is a joint combination with this one.

0: long way, going right back to the 50s, actually. And that is our quirky quiz for today. What we need is the name of the records, the name of the artist, and also the theme of the whole thing.
1: I'll tell you what, Stu, you can tell why he called himself Fats Domino. Antonino Calidistio Domino Jr. That order. I think that's how he'd pronounce it, yeah. Anyway, all the way from America, of course, and it was king with the rock and roll stuff as well, with Jerry Lewis and all that stuff.
0: Yeah, it was.
1: Okay, so what you need to do is to work out what all those songs were and the connection there here on the HFM, and it's as easy as that, isn't it, Steve?
0: It is, If you can get any two of the three, we're going to give you the three. So if you can get the artist and the name of the record, we'll give you... If you can get the theme and the name of the song or whatever and miss one of the... We're going to give you...
1: You know when you go back in time, Stu, when you get a job?
0: Get a job?
1: Yeah, you got a job. When you do a job... My very first job was I had to cut holes in some trapdoors in theatres. Did you ever do anything like that?
0: No, but I know the kind of thing,
1: Yeah, well, it was just a stage I was going through at the time.
2: I don't think that's funny.
0: You know, my mate had a girlfriend who worked as a bin lady.
1: Really?
0: Yeah. The trouble is, he could never remember if he's taken her out on a Wednesday or a Thursday.
1: Good dear.
2: I don't think that's funny.
0: You know,
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0: today, but I had to go to visit you. You'll never know.
1: Well, that was All Star's version there of the Land of Make Believe. Can you remember all that? So, okay, so we're coming on now to our musical intro for Thursday.
2: Yeah, 2 points for this one, Molly. If they get the artist and the title of the record, not easy one. This one,
1: don't you think so?
2: Yes, I do think so. Actually.
1: Anyway, we're just going to just put that one in a minute. So okay. There we go. Right, we're ready. Right, I'm going to have to be quick with this because I only have a chance to do a bit of a rehearsal on this. So, anyway.
2: There you go. Here we go then. Who is this?
1: Right, let's just put that one up there and... Two of them got it!
2: Did you?
1: Well, they were very quick on the half mark.
2: Did they actually get them, didn't
1: yeah,
2: they?
1: Yeah, they did, yeah.
2: Oh, well done. Well done.
1: Well done, Mr. J and Bex. There we go. This is, what song are we looking for there?
2: And who is the artist on that one? Hold it, that's the
1: one we didn't want.
2: Yeah.
1: That's the one we did want.
2: 2 points for that one, and 1 point if you can get it now, because it's something...
1: Yeah, Molly Liberty.
2: I think Molly's almost given that away, don't you?
1: There we are. That's what we're looking for. And, we're getting ready for our golden oldies. And if Stu's just going to keep us entertained for a minute, Stu. Yeah.
2: Am I really?
1: Yeah, you are, okay. Yeah. Just why we put our golden oldies in. Courtesy of Lady Pete today. And she's asked for a couple of classics, actually, and really nice songs that... take us all back in time, isn't it?
2: Yeah. Well, that's what we need, isn't it?
1: Yeah, the golden age. Yeah. Okay, so let's just do the first one here, and just head that one in there, just like that, and here we go. Right, one by the Yardbirds, and also...
3: Molly's Golden Oldies.
1: Remember this one by Chicory Tip?
2: I do.
1: Yeah, it was I think they put that in one of the 50s, number 50s, sort of cheap and cheerful songs, didn't they?
2: Yeah.
1: Chicory Tip. Yeah. Anyway, Lady Kate, you picked a couple there. I said I'd do these. So one by the Yardbirds for your love, and for a couple of the other one, well, Son of My Father, Chicory Tip. Keep them coming in. I will be looking for some for Monday, so if you want to get your thinking caps on between now and Monday, just drop me a line here at the studio and I'll do to play them as quickly as I possibly can in the second hour.
3: Molly's Golden Oldies.
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0: Wow, chicory tip there. Well, it was about one of those top 50 sort of classic sort of songs that were a bit cheesy, weren't they?
1: Hey, very cheesy, that one was, wasn't it? Yeah, that was asked for a lot of at the time.
0: Yeah, it was, yeah.
1: Very popular.
0: Very right of it. All the way from down in the South London area, I think.
1: I would imagine
0: from,
1: so, yeah. I'm not sure about that.
0: Yeah. Also, we've got a request here, which we're going to squeeze in. I think Stu passed me a note. Carol Anderson, is that right?
1: Yeah, it was a record I wanted to play for one of the Motown people we have, one of the likers. Sue and Don like a bit of Motown and Northern stuff, don't they?
0: So we'll do that.
1: It's
0: shortly.
1: An old song that I thought was very classy Motown, and I thought she might like it. So
0: Carol
1: Anderson and Sad Girl.
0: We'll do that in just a sec. But just ahead of that, we've just been asked to repeat the music intro as well. Okay, are we ready for this? There we are, Jen. Jen across the pond says she went out the room and then. There we are, that's the song. We should have been like that the first time, but. There we are, that's what we're looking for.
1: Wait, there we are, Jen. Right,
0: that's it. That'll do that. Holy moly, there with that. So, right, we're going to play this now, especially for Carolyn.

0: Jumpy Motel song. Carol Anderson and Sad Girl. There you go.
1: Right, time now for our... are you ready for this, Stu?
0: Oh, yes. Am I ready? Oh, yes. Yes, I'm ready. This is what is happening in and around Market Harbour today, from today onwards. A walk and talk social stroll will take place in Welland Park on Thursday the 4th of June at 1 p.m. Meeting by the cafe. It's a relaxed chance to enjoy some fresh air, gentle exercise and friendly chat around the park with dogs to welcome too. Dogs are welcome. 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Also, the Market Harbour Chatty Calf, we've done this before, and we takes the place every Wednesday from 10 o'clock till 12 noon at the Mercado Lounge on Abbey Street. 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The Chatty Calf is part of a national initiative to help people connect through simple, friendly conversation. Anyway, any more information on that, you can visit HFM's website. Also, Harborough Welland U3A will be holding its monthly meetings on Monday the 8th of June at Market Harbour's Methodist Church in Northampton Road. The talk, titled A Solo Walk Across Africa, that'd be a take you a little while, wouldn't it, will be presented by Fran Sandham. Refreshments will be available from 10 a.m. with the meeting running from 10:30 until 11:45. More information about this group can be found on hwu3a.org.uk. Anyway, you want to know more about that one, and also HFM's website. And just time for one more, I think. The Fernie County Fair returns to Great Bowden on the 7th of June from 12 noon until 5 p.m. Promise them a great family day out on Nether Green. 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
7: Right, it's your last chance now to get yourself in the Thursday music intro. And I'm just going to play a little bit of this and to get those points out. And Stu's going to give the winners out very, very soon indeed. That's our music intro. There we are. That's what we're looking for today. That's our very easy music intro today. Chris and Becca were very, very quick indeed. They got it on half notes, didn't they? They really did. That was so very quick. So that is our last chance there to get in it. Just once more, you can just...
8: Let's go, girl.
7: There we are. That's our
1: Moly and Stew. On-

0: Right, we've got a little bit of time there just to reveal their answers for the two quizzes and also the winner as well. So, first one, of course, was this.
1: Let's go, girls.
0: That was our music intro today.
2: It was, yeah. And who got that? We've got a couple down for that. That's all my
0: Chris and Chris and Becca.
2: Chris and Becca in there first, yeah.
0: And
2: Sue and Don.
0: And Jen across the pond.
2: Jen across the pond. Well, so, very well done. Very well done.
0: And, right, and going back to
2: Our quirky quiz. Our quirky quiz. We played Strawberry Fields by the Beatles, Raspberry Beret by Prince, Little Green Apples by Robbie and Kelly Clarkson, Peaches by the Stranglers, Cheerio Cheerio by UB40 and Blueberry Hill by Fats Domino. And our winners today were Jen across the pond and Sue and Don racing.
0: And just a late entry there from Ian and Jane on the music intro there from Kidman.
2: Okay, Ian and Jane as well.
0: Yeah, well done to you.
2: Many
0: there.
2: Thanks.
0: Right, point. Now it comes to the point now. Stu's done the adjudicating and adding up. You've got about 50 seconds there. So okay. Let's see who we got as the winners there.
2: Well
0: there's in
2: right out in front is.
0: Well, we'll go in reverse. Or D on 36, Kev G 38, and Phil 44. Jen across the pond, very, very close indeed, 71 points. And the winner is...
2: With 88 points, the winners are way in front with...
0: Sue and Don, well
2: Sue
0: done to
2: Don.
0: You.
2: Very so, well, Sue and Don, always yeah. there, tops, but wonderful. And we gave Sue and Don a special... No, we didn't.
0: No.
2: We didn't, no.
0: Okay.
2: Sorry, I was thinking of last time then.
3: Yeah. Local.
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0: And Stu here on this Thursday. Thanks for being with us once again for the last couple of hours and looking at the rest of the lineup for this Thursday. Becker on the airways after the news at three with the travel news on the home run. Owen Brooks tonight with his theme and theatre songs from the movies. Brooks's Brew, the retro song from the 80s at 9, and HFM throughout the night into tomorrow morning's breakfast show with Mr. Dave Irving. Well, the sun bakes them, your hand breaks them, you feel you can tread them, and the mouth tastes them. It was food, of course, it was grapes, the grape and the vine. Timothy, you got the custard and lemon crown at 10, Sue and Don at 9, Richie C and his family at 8, Tony L, you knocked down to number 7, Phil... Boom, boom, boom. You didn't cut quite the top at 6. D, you're also down at 5. Jen across the pond, have a lovely Thursday. Sir Mike Hewitt at 3. Mr. Mark Field up to number 2. And a brand new number one, of course, with Mr. Ted B. So that what we're looking forward to tomorrow is you tread them with your feet. Well, they used to, didn't they? It was a grape.
1: Used to, yeah. Them. And it's also a drink as well as part of my food, isn't it?
0: Grapefruit juice, yeah. There we go. Anyway, that was it. And thanks for being with us. And all I'll say is I'm back on Monday because I'm paying my best respects tomorrow. And still be back next Friday. And have a lovely day. And... Yeah. It's bye from me.
1: And it's bye from him. And don't forget to pick your price up.
0: Yeah. Yeah. Soon on.
1: Yeah.
2: 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The train now departing from HFM is the Mole Train. You can hop on board again on Monday from 1 p.m.
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6: It's 3 o'clock. I'm Nick Shaw. Three businesses in Market Harbour Town Centre have been targeted in overnight burglaries. Windows were smashed at Lilybell Beauty on St Mary's Road, Nathan Smith Tattoo Studio on Manor Walk, and at clothing store Be Booted on Church Square. It remains closed this afternoon while a clean-up takes place. Owner Liz Holmes confirmed that nothing of value was stolen after watching CCTV of the intruder.
7: He took packets of wet wipes, which was quite interesting because he just grabbed handfuls, and he took a little box that I got with some chains that I use for hanging displays in the window. He'd obviously just shaken the little box and thought it sounded like money, but actually he's going to have a bit of a rude awakening because it is just chains.
6: A Market Harborough man has been jailed for 16 months for assaulting a woman on two consecutive days. 52-year-old Thomas Gaffney, formerly of Northampton Road, admitted causing actual bodily harm to the victim on February the 9th and 10th this year. He was also made subject to a restraining order when he was sentenced at Northampton Crown Court. Sir Keir Starmer's meeting the family of murdered student Henry Nowak at Downing Street this afternoon. The 18-year-old died in handcuffs in Southampton in December, falsely accused of racism by his Sikh killer. The Prime Minister's accused tech billionaire Elon Musk of trying to whip up division in the UK about the case. Musrit Mehtab is a former Met Police superintendent.
8: We can all agree that the actions of the four officers were fundamentally flawed. Now, why was that? And I think that's important. But we cannot say that the whole organisation is systemically racist towards the white community.
6: Plans to create a town council for Market Harbour could take a significant step forward next week. An extraordinary meeting of Harbour District Council will decide whether the proposal should move to the next stage. The move follows an April poll which found strong public support. And Leader of the Opposition, Councillor Phil Knowles, wants to see the new council established ahead of wider changes to local government.
9: It's a vitally important consideration that has to take place now, because it will be beholden on us to make sure that the residents of Market Harbour are represented at the most local level when all of these changes take place, whatever these changes may be.
6: And a parade of shops in Market Harbour town centre has been put up for sale with an asking price of £2.6 million. The site on the square comprises six retail units and is currently let to a mix of national retailers, including Boots Opticians and Ladbrokes.
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6: Some bright spells, but also the risk of blustery showers this afternoon. Mild highs for South Leicestershire and North Northants, 18 Celsius.
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5: With tyres and exhausts galore.
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10: Taking a look at the situation at about on those roads for you this Thursday afternoon. Starting on Wistow Road in Kibworth Harcourt, there is a road closure there for Leicestershire Highways, which is ongoing until tomorrow. On Saddington Road, Shearsby, the road closure there is for Leicestershire Highways and ongoing until Sunday. Just under half an hour to go now of the road closure on the A427 bypass Stoke Albany, Wilbarston, East Carlton and Cottingham. That runs till 3:30 and it does finish today for Northamptonshire Highways. Also, just under half an hour to go with the road closure on the A6 Rothwell Desborough bypass Desborough. That runs till 3:30 for Northamptonshire Highways, but it will also be back in place tomorrow for the final time from 9:30 a.m. to 3:30 p.m. The B576, so the B576 Harborough Road, Desborough, there is a road closure. That's running till 6 p.m. today for Northamptonshire Highways and will be back in place tomorrow as well from 8 a.m. until 6 p.m. And the A508 Harborough Road in Great Oxenden, the road closure there is running till 8 p.m. today for Northamptonshire Highways. It'll be back in place tomorrow as well, running from 9:30 a.m. until 8 p.m. And finally, in Market Harbour, Farndon Road, the two-way signals there for Severn Trent are finishing today. Everything else looking okay so far this Thursday afternoon. I will be keeping close eyes on everything throughout the home run. But if you do find there's something that I'm not talking about that it should be, because it's affecting any journey you're taking in any way, and it is safe and legal to get in touch with me to let me know what's happening, I will share that travel information with everybody else.
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0: on. It is the Home Run Now with me, Becca. I'm keeping close eyes on the traffic and travel for you this afternoon. Aside from that, we continue to play some great music for you on the radio, and you can get involved with that. We like you to keep involved with the show. Keep in touch with us. Love to hear from you this afternoon. Song request, there's a few other reasons to keep in touch as well. And the ways you can do that by phone. It is Harbour 464 666. 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Remember to include your name. It is nice to give you a mention on the radio. But what you might want to do, many of you already do, is find and use our free Harbour FM app. It is free to download, available for iPhone and Android. If you search your stores for Harbour FM, you will be able to find that. Well, we have another set of three words. We need to find another word that works. It'll be our fourth this week. So we have another one for you tomorrow as well, because all these answers for the word that works are connected. And a few of you are earning your stars already, your lucky stars. But there is another 20 points up for grabs for finding the word that works this afternoon. We'll do all of that and open up the lines in about 10 minutes' time. We also have another What's the Word in the middle. Ah, it might be quite a tough one today. I did have to give Chris Jones the answer. So, it might be a challenge. We shall see. I'll open up the lines at 20 past four. See if you can get that word in the middle. That's something you can have as many guesses as you like at. And we also have the penultimate clue, the fourth clue out of the five available this week for our mystery. We're hoping you'll be able to solve that. Join a few others in doing so. So clue number four, that is coming your way in just a few moments' time. See if you can find out what we're on the lookout for in HFM's area.
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1: It's the home runs. What we're on the lookout for in HFM's area this week.
0: We have that mystery figure to solve, and we actually have five clues. It'll be a rare thing at the moment to have five clues, so with you all 5 days of this week. And we are about to release the penultimate clue. Our clues for our mystery also appear on the show's Facebook page. I haven't been good at that, but we're back on track. I'm getting things sorted. So 25 past three, just after we've released the clue on the radio, that will appear on the show's Facebook page. That's the Harbour FM Home Run with Becca Robertson. If you would like to look at those clues at any time, they are there. So we have been sharing clues from Monday when we open up the lines, and they remain open on this show all week. They will close tomorrow at 25 to 6 when we'll reveal the answer and give credit to those who've solved the mystery. Some of you have already. So can you work out what we're on the lookout for in HFM's area? We promise you it will be something local, although it could be absolutely anything. Your first clue of the week was on Monday in a corner of Harborough where people come and go. Some arrive for minutes but stay far longer. Clue number two here, the warmest thing served isn't always the coffee, but the company shared beside it. And the third clue we shared yesterday, a regular Wednesday welcome awaits those who'd rather not spend the morning on their own. Before we share the fourth clue, you have been suggesting things throughout the week, which is fantastic. Keep doing that. Have a go, have a guess. You are more than welcome to do so. So this week we've ruled out Harbour Train Station, the Old Grammar School, the Three Swans, Harbour Market, McDonald's and the Friendship Park. And when we mentioned about things being warmer than the coffee, suggestions came in from Tuesday of Costa Coffee, Two Old Goats, Old Winkle's Coffee Shop, Miller's Artisan Coffee, the Settlers Rooms, Insomnia Coffee Shop, and yesterday Dementia Harbour's Monthly Cafe, the Roebuck and the Library. Well done so far this week to Yvette, Sue and Mick and Rich Hewitt, who've all solved the mystery. This is your fourth clue then. Clue number four, your penultimate clue. On Abbey Street, there's a place to stay a while where conversation matters more than your mobile. Oh, we've gone full on poetic today. So that's your fourth clue. Do you know what we're on the lookout for this week in HFM's area? Clue number four, on Abbey Street, there's a place to stay a while where conversation matters more than your mobile.
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0: That's the lottery winners on HFM. So whilst I've got you working on that fourth clue, the penultimate clue for what we're on the lookout for in HFM's area, well, I'm going to get you multitasking because it's time to open up the lines for this afternoon's Word That Works, where we give you three words and there's one word that works with all of them, either before or after, to make a phrase or description. That is worth 20 points each day if you can get that right. And that means for those that like to accumulate those points throughout the week, you could work your way up to 100 points by tomorrow. That's all for bragging rights, and I shall give you some nice mentions on the radio on the journey there as well. And there's also the extra twist, because all the answers across the week are linked, and if you can spot the connection at any time, you will earn yourself a bonus star. And that is what you are listening out for. So where have we been so far? We had a set of three words on Monday, and they were water, bank and opener. We do let you know which way those words are going as well. So we were looking for a word that would go after water, before bank and before opener. That was bottle. Water bottle, water bottle, bank and bottle opener. On Tuesday, branch, oil and tree. We were looking for a word that would go before each of those. Olive was the word we were looking for. Olive branch, olive oil and olive tree. And yesterday, before sauce, before condition and after polo. So sauce, condition and polo, they were your three words. Mint was the word we were looking for. Mint sauce, mint condition and polo mint. So far we've covered bottle, olive and mint. How are your points looking? Listen out for those stars if you have found the connection. On 20 points, finding one of our words that work, Mick and Rich Hewitt. Malcolm and Christine on 20 points as well for finding a word that works. Dee's found a word that works. Rob is on 20 points, finding a word that works and knows what the connection is as well. Also on 20 points, finding one of our words that work, Drew, Paula, Kim, Jones Logging, Jen, formerly of Hello Me Duck. We then move up to 60 points for those that have found all three words that work this week. Ian and Jane, Yvette, Sue and Sandra, Rob and Richie. Because Yvette, Sue and Sandra, Rob and Richie also finding that connection. So let's share today's three words. See if you can find the word that works for your 20 points. And all the words is a word that comes after each of them. So one word that will go after each of these three words. They are horse, motor and greyhound. So horse, motor and greyhound. One word goes after each of those three words. Do you know what the word that works is?
1: HFM. Hi, Wes from Steffens here. 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

0: playing Rod Stewart on HFM. We have shared the penultimate clue for what we're on the lookout for this week in HFM's area. Clue number four. On Abbey Street, there's a place to stay a while where conversation matters more than your mobile. Hello to Ian and Jane. Yes, you've definitely got the location. It is something specific that we're looking for at that location, but it doesn't matter. That's fine. As far as you've got it. You've got it right. So well done. Joining Yvette, Sue, Mick and Rich, who it as well, getting it right. So Ian and Jane, well done. We will run through those four clues just into the next hour of the show as well. We have opened up the lines for this afternoon's word that works. We are looking for a word that would go after each of our three words today, which are horse, motor and greyhound. So horse, motor and greyhound. In with the correct answer so far. We'll go through the stars later. But well done to Yvette, Ian and Jane, and also Trish over in Rushton getting it right. There is plenty of time to have a go there. We'll keep the lines open till 4:20. So for the word that works this afternoon to earn your 20 points, if you haven't had a go already, doesn't matter. It doesn't matter. You can still grab yourself 20 points. It's all for bragging rights. We are looking for a word that would go after horse, motor and greyhound. And if you're looking at the connection as well this week, our answers so far, not including today's, I won't give that away yet, but if you know it, you know it. Bottle, olive, and yesterday the answer was mint. So if you're looking for that connection as well, they are the three answers so far, not including today's.
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0: Taking a look at the situation and about on those roads for you this Thursday afternoon. Starting in Market Harborough on Farndon Road, the two-way signals there for Severn Trent finished today. Until 8 p.m. this evening, the A508 Harborough Road in Great Oxenden have a road closure. For Northamptonshire Highways, it will also run tomorrow from 9:30 a.m. until 8 p.m. as well. And until 6 p.m, the B576 Harborough Road, Desborough have a road closure. That is also ongoing until tomorrow, so that means it'll run from 8 a.m. until 6 p.m. tomorrow. And the roads should be open now on the A6 Rothwell Desborough bypass Desborough. The road closure that's been in place there will be back in place tomorrow for Northamptonshire Highways for the final time, running from 9:30 a.m. until 3:30 p.m. But the road now open on the A427 bypass Stoke Albany, Wilbarston, East Carlton and Cottingham. That finished today, so that's back open, and Northamptonshire Highways should have finished their work there. Saddington Road, Shearsby, the road closure, that's for Leicestershire Highways. It's ongoing until Sunday. And on Wistow Road in Kibworth Harcourt, the road closure there for Leicestershire Highways is ongoing until tomorrow.
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0: Westlife with First Time on HFM. How are we getting on with the word that works this afternoon? Hello to the ginger lad. Now I'm trying to think what you said. Oh, coach. Coach, it's not coach, I'm afraid. We are looking for a word that would go after horse, motor and greyhound. So it would go horse something, motor something and greyhound something. So one word works with all of those. Well done so far to Yvette, Ian and Jane. I must do this because you are also new to knowing what the connection is. Sue getting the word that works this afternoon, and Sandra, Rob and Richie, of course, everyone mentioned there, have also found that connection this week. Trish over in Rushton has also been on and knows what word works. So those three words, we're looking for a word that would go after each of them. It's the same word, horse, motor and greyhound. We'll keep those lines open till about 20 past four.
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0: Let's take a look at those events pages on our website. 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We have a few things to tell you about. Events that are taking place in and around Market Harbour, South Leicestershire and North Northamptonshire. And I shall start with Westbrook House in Little Bowden. That's opening its gardens to visitors this Sunday. And that's from 10am until 4pm. The late Victorian property features 6 acres of gardens, including walled flower and kitchen gardens, woodland walks, a wildlife pond, meadow areas and mature tree-lined avenues. There will also be plants for sale along with tea and cake in the courtyard cafe. Admission is £6 for adults, with children admitted for free, with proceeds supporting the National Garden Scheme and nursing and caring charities. More details are available at ngs.org.uk. Now also, Lubbenham Heritage Group will be welcoming speaker Caroline Taylor. That's for a fascinating talk titled The House That Mary Built, exploring the often overlooked role women played in the design, management and creation of country houses and estates during the 18th and 19th centuries. The talk will look at how women influenced major properties across Northamptonshire and Leicestershire, including Lamport Hall, Beaver Castle and Overstone Hall, helping shape everything from architecture and interiors to schools and estate cottages. The event takes place on Tuesday, next Tuesday. That's at 7:30pm at Lubbenham Village Hall, Lawton Road. Admission is £2 for members and £4 for non-members, with refreshments available during the interval. And finally, the Little Bowden Society will be holding its next meeting at St Nicholas Church Hall with local producer Tom Lamble Dunn, sharing the story behind the Market Harbour Honey Company and his award-winning 3B's Gin. Tom will talk about how the business began, how the gin is made using local honey, and reveal some of his own favourite desert island gins. Apologies. The meeting takes place on Wednesday the 17th of June. That's at 7:30pm and you are welcome to attend, with admission £3, including tea or coffee. For further details of these and other upcoming charity community events, do head over to those events pages on our website. That's harbourfm.co.uk, and select the events option on our homepage menu.
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Richie's been on. So could you play Rick Astley, Take Me to Your Heart? There you go, Richie. That was for you. Hello to Monica over in Wilbarston. Also knowing what word works this afternoon. Fabulous stuff. Well done to you. And Paul has been on. She says, hiya. Could you play the latest song from Take That? That is up next for you. Great.

for Paula then. That's You're Take That superstar. And You Are a Superstar. Fabulous stuff. I do need to get you to the news at 4 with Nick Shaw. The other side will give you a final call on the word that works. See if you can earn your 20 points and find that connection. Let's get to the news first though with Jason Mraz.

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3: It's 4 o'clock, I'm Nick Shaw. Independent businesses in Market Harborough Town Centre are counting the cost of a series of overnight burglaries. Windows were smashed at three premises, clothing store Be Booted on Church Square, Nathan Smith Tattoo Studio on Manor Walk and Lilybell Beauty on St Mary's Road. Anissa Mojaria is the manager there and told HFM the break-in has had a significant impact.
4: The salon's essentially just been left a mess. Everything's been rummaged through, laptop and till and money has been stolen. And it's just left us all a bit shook up and just upset. And then on top of that, we had a fully booked day today with all of our staff, and we've had to just call up clients and try to reschedule all of their appointments, so we've lost out on business as well, which is obviously disappointing.
3: Police are investigating and appealing for witnesses after the incidents which followed a similar burglary at a shop last week. A person has been taken to a place of safety after police were called to Market Harborough railway station. Officers responded shortly before midday following concerns for the welfare of the individual. Plans to create a town council for Market Harborough could move a step closer next week. Harborough District Council will decide whether to progress the proposal at an extraordinary meeting. The move follows a residents' poll in April, which found strong support for establishing a town council. The Prime Minister will meet the family of murdered student Henry Nowak in Downing Street this afternoon. The 18-year-old died in handcuffs, falsely accused of racist abuse by his Sikh killer in Southampton in December. There have been violent protests. Sir Keir Starmer's accused Elon Musk of trying to whip up division in the UK after the billionaire repeatedly posted about the murder.
5: Just listen again to what the family are asking of us, which is to remain calm, to show the leadership that's needed here and not allow this case to be used to whip up division. It's clear there are questions to be asked and the IOPC is looking at that.
3: Northamptonshire Police's Chief Constable says there is no hiding away from concerns raised in a new inspection report. A watchdog has found the force's performance in achieving positive outcomes for victims of crime has not improved since its last inspection. However, inspectors highlighted significant improvements in other areas. Police are appealing for information after a quad bike was stolen during a burglary at a stable block in Braybrook. The theft happened last Wednesday night when offenders gained entry to the location on Desborough Road. And a retail parade in Market Harborough Town Centre's gone on the market with a £2.6 million asking price. The site on the square features six retail units occupied by mainly national chains. Agents have been appointed to find a buyer.
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3: Fairly bright as we head through towards the evening. Still got the risk of a blustery shower though, looking to Friday. Fairly cloudy throughout, but should be dry in highs of 17.
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6: Taking a look at the situation and about on those roads for you this Thursday afternoon. Starting on Wistow Road in Kibworth Harcourt, the road closure there for Leicestershire Highways is ongoing until tomorrow. And on Saddington Road in Shearsby, there's the road closure for Leicestershire Highways. That's ongoing until Sunday. The B576 Harborough Road in Desborough. There is a road closure in place until 6 p.m. today. For Northamptonshire Highways, it will be back tomorrow as well, running from 8 a.m. until 6 p.m. And the A508 Harborough Road in Great Oxenden, the road closure there is ongoing until 8 p.m. today for Northamptonshire Highways. It is back in place tomorrow as well, running from 9:30 a.m. until 8 p.m. And in Market Harborough, Farndon Road, the two-way signals there for Severn Trent, they are finishing today.
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Ava Max with Out of Your Mind starts the second hour of the Home Run Off with me, Becca Robertson. I'm with you until 6 o'clock this evening. We now have 4 clues revealed out of the 5 available for our mystery this week. Can you solve it in time? Those lines will close tomorrow afternoon at about 5:25, but in the meantime, we will share that 5th and final clue with you tomorrow. See if you can work out what it is that we're looking for in HFM's area. That 4th clue on Abbey Street, there is a place to stay a while where conversation matters more than your mobile. So that's your 4th clue, the penultimate clue. A regular Wednesday welcome awaits those who'd rather not spend the morning on their own. That was your 3rd clue. Clue number 2, here the warmest thing served isn't always the coffee, but the company shared beside it. And the 1st clue of the week, in a corner of Harborough where people come and go, some arrive for minutes, but stay far longer. What are those clues pointing at? Those 4 clues. There is one final clue to share with you tomorrow. We're on the lookout for something in HFM's area. Could be absolutely anything. We promise you it's going to be something.

0: and greyhound. So a word that will go after each of the three words, horse, motor and greyhound. There is 20 points up for grabs. If you can find the word that works, there's about 7 minutes until we close the lines. Just under 7 minutes.
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0: the script on HFM. Lines have now closed for the word that works this afternoon. Our three words today, we've been looking for a word, one word that would go after each of the three words: horse, motor and greyhound. Kim's been on and said, is it track? Horse track, motor track, greyhound track. It does work, but it's not the word we've been looking for, I'm afraid, Kim. Today, that word was racing. Horse racing, motor racing and greyhound racing. So racing was the word that worked this afternoon. That gives us four answers so far this week. We started with bottle on Monday, olive on Tuesday, mint yesterday and racing today. Just in case you would like to try and figure out the connection for the bonus star, listen out for your star as we run through the points now, though. So on 20 points, finding today's word that works, Trish over in Rushton, Monica in Wilbarston and Timothy over in Kibworth. Mick and Rich Hewitt have also found one of the words that work this week and also have that lucky star because you know what the connection is. Malcolm and Christine finding one of our words that worked. Dee, also Drew, Paula, Kim, Jones logging and Jen formerly off Hello Midduck. We move up to 40 points then for finding two of the words that work, including today's Rob, who also knows what the connection is. And on 80 points, finding all four words that work. Well done to Yvette, Ian and Jane, Sue and Sandra, Rob and Richie, because they've all found the connection between the answers as well. I have the final set of three words to share with you tomorrow to see if you can find the word that works.
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1: HFM. Time to get those lines back open. Words. I had words on the brain. Lots of words going on the home run. Time to get the lines back open for another word quiz. This is where we give you two words. We're looking for a word that would go after the first word, before the second word, and it sits very nicely in the middle, hence why it's known as the word in the middle, or what's that word in the middle, either or. Yesterday, our two words were short and crumbs. So short and crumbs. We ruled out cake and pastry yesterday, both making me very hungry, things that I'm supposed to be avoiding. Yesterday, the answer was bread. Shortbread and breadcrumbs. The other two work just as well, though. So thank you for those. And well done to all of those who got the answer right yesterday. So, hare and wagon are your two words today. Hare and wagon. That's hare, H-A-I-R, and wagon. So we're looking for a word that will go after the word hare, before the word wagon. Lines are now open. You are looking for the word that I've chosen to be in the middle. There are often alternatives and better answers than the one I've got written down. So if you do have a go, have a guess this afternoon, and you don't get it right the first time, don't matter. Have another go. Have another guess. Lines are now open.
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0: On HFM, we now have those lines open for What's That Word in the Middle. They haven't been open for very long, but they are open and there are answers coming through. They will remain open till 20 past five. So have a go, have a guess, join in this afternoon. You're more than welcome to do so. Keep in touch with the show. Hair and wagon are those two words. That's hair, H-A-I-R, and wagon. So looking for a word that will go after the word hair, before the word wagon. Dan suggested style. It's not style. Monica from Will Barston, first in with the correct answer, very quick on those phones. Also joined by Yvette, Dan, Sandra, Robin, Richie, Heidi and Kim so far. Keep in touch, have a go, have a guess. Let us know what you think would be the word in the middle. Going after the word hair, before the word wagon.
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0: We are fast approaching that time of day where things do get a little busier out and about on those roads. If you are making plans for your journeys home, there are a few things to be aware of. Starting in Market Harbour on Farndon Road, the two-way signals there for Severn Trent finish today. The A508 Harbour Road in Great Oxenden, there's a road closure there till 8pm this evening for Northamptonshire Highways. Now that will be ongoing tomorrow as well, running from 9:30am until 8pm. Also, the A576 Harborough Road, Desborough, the road closure there, that runs until 6pm for Northamptonshire Highways. That's also ongoing tomorrow, so it'll be there from 8am until 6pm. Saddington Road, Shearsby, the road closure, that's for Leicestershire Highways and ongoing until Sunday. And Wistow Road in Kibworth Harcourt, the road closure in place for Leicestershire Highways, that's ongoing until tomorrow.
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0: 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If I've got it, I'll play it, and I'll play it just for you. I'll also be taking you on a trip to Nooney's Vinyl Vaults, where real records will get played on our turntables. So that's me, Nooney, between 2 and 4pm every Sunday afternoon on HFM. I look forward to seeing you then.
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0: That's Katy Perry on HFM. How are we getting on with that word in the middle? Well, hello to Jamie. Also getting the answer right this afternoon. We are looking for a word that will go after the word hair, that's H-A-I-R, and before the word wagon. So Jamie now joins Monica from Wilbarston, Yvette, Dan, Sandra, Robin, Richie, Heidi and Kim.
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0: Let's take a look at those events pages on our website, which is harbourfm.co.uk. Now, the Ferny Country Fair returns to Great Bowden this Sunday. That's from 12 noon until 5 p.m, promising a fantastic family day out on Nether Green. Over the years, the event has grown from a small village dog show into a traditional country fair packed with attractions including trade stalls, dog agility, family fun dog shows, terrier and hound racing, children's entertainment, food, homemade cakes, teas and a fully stocked bar with crafts, gifts, countryware and plenty for dog lovers too. There really is something for everyone to enjoy. And also, Foxton Community Choir invite you to Journeys in Song, an evening concert of music and song designed to transport audiences around the world and rekindle memories of summer's past. The concert takes place on Saturday the 13th of June, that's at 7:30 p.m. at Robert Monk Village Hall, Middle Street, Foxton. Tickets are £10 with under 16s admitted free, and there will also be a paid bar available on the night. And also, the Cafe Onyx team invite you along to their monthly coffee morning at Lubbernham Village Hall. That's taking place next Wednesday from 10 a.m. until 12 noon. It's a friendly community event with hot and cold drinks, homemade cakes and plenty of opportunity for a chat. There'll also be a well-stocked sales table featuring books, jigsaws, children's toys, jams, cakes and a variety of donated household items. This month's proceeds will be supporting multiple sclerosis charities and services. 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

0: On HFM, it is the home run with me, Becca Robertson. I'm with you until 6 o'clock this evening. Jojo Siwa plays next.
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Bastille and Pompeii on HFM. Hello to Sue. Yes, you know what the word in the middle is this afternoon. We'll give you a final call on that the other side of the 5 o'clock news with Nick Shaw. We take you there now with Nothing But Thieves. Come.

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3: It's 5 o'clock. I'm Nick Shaw. Three businesses in Market Harbour Town Centre have been targeted in overnight burglaries. Windows were smashed at Lilybell Beauty on St Mary's Road, Nathan Smith Tattoo Studio on Manor Walk, and at clothing store Be Booted on Church Square. It remains closed this afternoon while a clean-up takes place. Owner Liz Holmes confirmed that nothing of value was stolen after watching CCTV of the intruder.
4: He took packets of wet wipes, which was quite interesting because he just grabbed handfuls, and he took a little box that I got with some chains that I use for hanging displays in the window. He'd obviously just shaken the little box and thought it sounded like money, but actually he's going to have a bit of a rude awakening because it is just chains.
3: A person has been taken to a place of safety after police were called to Market Harbour railway station. Officers responded shortly before midday following concerns for the welfare of the individual. Sir Keir Starmer's meeting the family of murdered student Henry Nowak at Downing Street this afternoon. The 18-year-old died in handcuffs in Southampton in December, falsely accused of racism by his Sikh killer. The Prime Minister's accused tech billionaire Elon Musk of trying to whip up division in the UK about the case. Masrit Mehtab is a former Met Police superintendent.
5: We can all agree that the actions of the four officers were fundamentally flawed. Now, why was that? And I think that's important. But we cannot say that the whole organisation is systemically racist towards the white community.
3: Plans to create a town council for Market Harbour could take a significant step forward next week. An extraordinary meeting of Harbour District Council will decide whether the proposal should move to the next stage. The move follows an April poll which found strong public support, and Leader of the Opposition, Councillor Phil Knowles, wants to see the new council established ahead of wider changes to local government.
6: It's a vitally important consideration that has to take place now, because it will be beholden on us to make sure that the residents of Market Harbour are represented at the most local level when all of these changes take place, whatever these changes may be.
3: And a parade of shops in Market Harbour Town Centre has been put up for sale with an asking price of £2.6 million. The site on the square comprises six retail units and is currently let to a mix of national retailers, including Boots Opticians and Ladbrokes.
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3: Some bright spells, but still the risk of a blustery shower as we head through towards this evening. Fairly bright start to Friday, cloudy over in the afternoon, but should be dry tomorrow in highs of 17.
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7: Taking a look at the situation and about on those roads for you this Thursday afternoon, starting it on Wistow Road in Kibworth Harcourt. The road closure there for Leicestershire Highways, that's ongoing until tomorrow. Also, if you're heading on the A6 through Kibworth, you will find things are a little slower at this time of day. That's due to volume of traffic. On Saddington Road, Shearsby, there's the road closure there for Leicestershire Highways, which is ongoing until Sunday. On the B576 Harborough Road in Desborough. The road closure there is in place for just under an hour now until 6 p.m. for Northamptonshire Highways. It will be back in place tomorrow, running from 8 a.m. until 6 p.m. for the final time. time. And also the A508 Harborough Road in Great Oxenden. The road closure there is in place until 8 p.m. this evening for Northamptonshire Highways. Again, that'll be back in place tomorrow, running from 9:30 a.m. until 8 p.m. for the final time. And in Market Harborough, Farndham Road, the two-way signals for Severn Trent finished today. It's looking busier on the Rockingham Road. That's approaching the Gores Lane Junction, both in and out of town. And we're seeing the build-up of traffic on Northampton Road. That's heading into town, approaching the Welland Park Road, Springfield Street Junction.
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0: Here we are then, into the third and final hour of the Thursday afternoon home run with me, Becca Robertson. I'm with you for just under an hour now until 6 o'clock this evening, when Nick Shaw will take over with the 6 o'clock news. Following that, well, it's Thursday, so the movie and musical show will be with you. It's Owen Brooks, and it's with a musical special this evening. That's an A to Z journey through the musicals. Alex Murray will still drop in for his film focus. There'll be the drama diary and the quiz as well, and they will also feature during the show. There's no interview, as they've rescheduled for a future show, but Owen has a musical special for you on the movie and musical show this evening from 6 until 9. Then from 9 until 11, your late evening show is a retro rewind. It is music from the 70s and 80s with Phil Brooks. Brooksy's Brew, he's with you till 11. And that's how we look for the rest of today here on HFM. It is still the home run with me, Becca. I'm keeping very close eyes on the traffic and travel for you this afternoon. We continue to play some great music on the radio. You can still get involved in that. Keep in touch with the show. If you'd like to hear something, do let me know, and I will swap and change things around to get that on for you. We also have 4 clues out of the 5 available for this week for our mystery. We are on the lookout for something in HFM's area, and we have a 5th and final clue to share with you tomorrow. So what we shall do at 25 to 6, we will run through the 4 clues we've got so far, your suggestions, and also give credit to those that have solved the mystery. But that 5th and final clue will be coming your way tomorrow afternoon, and it will be your final chance to get in touch with those answers to solve the mystery. Final call on the word in the middle. What

0: That's Charlie Puth with Michael McDonald and Kenny Loggins on HFM. Lines are now closed.
1: So, what is the word in the middle?
0: Well, our two words today have been hair, H-A-I-R, and wagon. We've been looking for a word that would go after the word hair, before the word wagon. First in with the correct answer. No alternatives coming through particularly. I think Dan had said style for hair, but other than that, Monica from Wilbarston, who is joined by Yvette, Dan, Sandra, Rob and Richie, Heidi, Kim, Jamie and Sue. The word in the middle that I had written down today was band. Hair band and bandwagon. We'll have another one of those tomorrow.
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2: Westbrook House in Little Bowden is opening its gardens to visitors on Sunday the 7th of June from 10am until 4pm. The late Victorian property features 6 acres of gardens, including walled flower and kitchen gardens, woodland walks, a wildlife pond, meadow areas and mature tree-lined avenues. There will also be plants for sale along with tea and cake in the courtyard cafe. Admission is £6 for adults with children admitted free, with proceeds supporting the National Garden Scheme charities.
0: The What's On Guide.
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2: Independent businesses in Market Harborough town centre are counting the cost of a series of overnight burglaries. Sir Keir Starmer's meeting the family of Henry Nowak, the murdered student who lay dying in police handcuffs. Plans to create a new town council for Market Harborough could take a significant step forward next week. Police are appealing for information after a quad bike was stolen during a burglary at a stable block in Braybrook. And the weather, some bright spells as we head through towards the evening, but still the risk of a blustery shower. Fairly bright early on tomorrow too. Cloudy periods by the afternoon, but should be dry. Highs of 17. That's the latest. More news at 6 o'clock.
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0: Looking at those roads starting in Market Harborough, where we're seeing the build-up of traffic on Northampton Road heading into town. That's approaching the Welland Park Road, Springfield Street Junction. Also looking busier on the Rockingham Road approaching the Gores Lane Junction, both in and out of town. But the two-way signals on Farndham Road finishing today there that have been in place in for Severn Trent. At the A508 Harborough Road in Great Oxenden, there's a road closure there till 8pm this evening for Northamptonshire Highways. It will be back in place tomorrow as well, running from 9:30am to 8pm. Also, on the B576 Harborough Road in Desborough, the road closure there is ongoing until 6pm this evening, just under half an hour of that to go for Northamptonshire Highways. It will be back in place again tomorrow, running from 8am until 6pm. Saddington Road, Shearsby, the road closure there for Leicestershire Highways, that's ongoing until Sunday. If you're heading on the A6 through Kibworth, you will find things are a little slower at this time of day due to volume of traffic. And on Wistow Road in Kibworth Harcourt, there's a road closure. That's for Leicestershire Highways and it's ongoing until tomorrow.
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0: It's the home runs. What we're on the lookout for in HFM's area this week.
1: We are nearly there. This time tomorrow, I shall be sharing the answer with you for our mystery this week. And we'll give credit to those who have solved it as well. But there's still plenty of time. Whilst I'm on air, you can send guesses through at any time because we are on the lookout for something in HFM's area once again. We have this mystery each week. This week, 5 clues. The fifth and final clue will be shared with you tomorrow. Can you work out what it is that we're looking for in HFM's area, which could be absolutely anything, but we promise you it is something local. We do share the clues now. Now I've got my act together on the show's Facebook page, the Harbour FM Home Run with Becca Robertson. There was a bit of a break in that, but it's all back up and running. So just after I share the clue on the show, so tomorrow the fifth and final clue will appear there at 3:25. But there are 4 clues all up on the page. That's the Harbour FM Home Run with Becca Robertson. If you would like to take a look at them at any time. I'll share what we have so far though now. So we started with clue number one on Monday, a corner of Harbour where people come and go. Some arrive for minutes but stay far longer. Clue number two, here the warmest thing served isn't always the coffee but the company shared beside it. Your third clue, a regular Wednesday welcome awaits those who'd rather not spend the morning on their own. And your fourth clue, the penultimate clue this week on Abbey Street, there's a place to stay a while where conversation matters more than your mobile. What are we looking for in HFM's area this week? We have ruled out Harbour train station, the old grammar school, the Three Swans, Harbour Market, McDonald's and the Friendship Park. And once we mentioned coffee, guesses came in of Costa Coffee, 2 Old Goats, Old Winkle's Coffee Shop, Miller's Artisan Coffee, The Settling Rooms, Insomnia Coffee Shop, and then Dementia Harbour's Monthly Cafe, The Roebuck and The Library. Well done this week, solving our mystery so far. There is still time to Yvette, Sue, Mick and Rich, Hewitt and Ian and Jane. That fifth and final clue, I'll be sharing that with you tomorrow afternoon.
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0: That's the Isley Brothers on HFM. Hello to Don West. Yes. Yes, yes, yes. You know what we're on the lookout for in HFM's area this week. We will be sharing that final clue on tomorrow afternoon's show.
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0: 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And this is where we showcase listings of local charity and community events, things that you can go along and enjoy. 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And all you need to do is select the events option on our homepage menu. Let me tell you about a few things now. Sibbertoft Open Gardens returns this Sunday. That's from 11 a.m. until 5 p.m. with villagers once again opening a variety of beautiful gardens to the public. 14 gardens will be taking part, ranging from formal landscaped spaces to cottage gardens with features including a Monet-style bridge and stream. Younger visitors can also enjoy a gnome hunt around the gardens and the village play park with its large wooden pirate ship and swings. Proceeds from the event will support the Village Peace Garden Project, St. Helen's Church and the village reading rooms. Entry is £5 for adults, with under 16s free, and visitors can also enjoy refreshments, cream teas, cakes and locally grown plants. And also, get your dancing shoes on for a boogie night in aid of Loros at the King's Hall in Market Harbour. The evening promises plenty of great dance tracks, a lively atmosphere, and all proceeds going to support Loros Hospice Care. The event takes place on Saturday the 13th of June from 7:30 p.m. until 11 p.m. at the King's Hall, King's Road in Market Harbour. Entry is £10 on the door, £10, and the bar will be open throughout the evening. And also, Dementia Harbour's monthly cafe that provides a friendly and welcoming space for people living with dementia, along with their families and carers, to meet for coffee, cake and activities and conversation. 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The next cafe does take place on Tuesday the 16th of June from 2 until 4 p.m. at the Jubilee Hall of the Congregational Church on Bowden Lane in Market Harbour. 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

Phoebe Rexha on HFM. That's it from the home run this afternoon. I've been Becca Robertson. As always, you've been amazing company. Thank you so much. I'll be back with you tomorrow. Seeing you to the weekend between 3 and 6 for your Friday afternoon home run. Stand by after the 6 o'clock news with Nick Shaw. It is Owen Brooks with the movie and musical show. It's a musical special this evening. Let's get you there, though, with a bit of music first by Post Malone, followed by Supertramp. We'll see you tomorrow.

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0: The top of the hour with Wingate's Gallery. July the 4th is Independence Day. So join us 1 till 5 on St Mary's Road for an exhibition of over 110 pieces of new original art and handmade sculpture and meet 9 of our independent artists.
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3: It's 6 o'clock. I'm Nick Shaw. Independent businesses in Market Harbour Town Centre are counting the cost of a series of overnight burglaries. Windows were smashed at three premises, clothing store Bebooted on Church Square, Nathan Smith Tattoo Studio on Manor Walk and Lilybell Beauty on St Mary's Road. Anissa Mojaria is the manager there and told HFM the break-in has had a significant impact.
4: The salon's essentially just been left a mess. Everything's been rummaged through, laptop and till, and money has been stolen. And it's just left us all a bit shook up and just upset. And then on top of that, we had a fully booked day today with all of our staff, and we've had to just call up clients and try to reschedule all of their appointments. So we've lost out on business as well, which is obviously disappointing.
3: Police are investigating and appealing for witnesses after the incidents which followed a similar burglary at a shop last week. A person has been taken to a place of safety after police were called to Market Harbour railway station. Officers responded shortly before midday following concerns for the welfare of the individual. Plans to create a town council for Market Harbour could move a step closer next week. Harbour District Council will decide whether to progress the proposal at an extraordinary meeting. The move follows a residents' poll in April, which found strong support for establishing a town council. The Prime Minister will meet the family of murdered student Henry Nowak in Downing Street this afternoon. The 18-year-old died in handcuffs, falsely accused of racist abuse by his Sikh killer in Southampton in December. There have been violent protests. Sir Keir Starmer's accused Elon Musk of trying to whip up division in the UK after the billionaire repeatedly posted about the murder.
5: Just listen again to what the family are asking of us, which is to remain calm, to show the leadership that's needed here and not allow this case to be used to whip up division. It's clear there are questions to be asked and the IOPC is looking at that.
3: Northamptonshire Police's Chief Constable says there is no hiding away from concerns raised in a new inspection report. A watchdog has found the force's performance in achieving positive outcomes for victims of crime has not improved since its last inspection. However, inspectors highlighted significant improvements in other areas. Police are appealing for information after a quad bike was stolen during a burglary at a stable block in Braybrook. The theft happened last Wednesday night when offenders gained entry to the location on Desborough Road. And a retail parade in Market Harbour Town Centre's gone on the market with a £2.6 million asking price. The site on the square features 6 retail units occupied by mainly national chains. Agents have been appointed to find a buyer.
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3: Fairly bright as we head through towards the evening. Still got the risk of a blustery shower though, looking to Friday. Fairly cloudy throughout, but should be dry in highs of 17.
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7: Hello, Owen. This is Lewis. Owen, it's so nice to have you here where you belong.
8: Well, good evening and welcome to the Movie and Musical Show here on 102.3 HFM. I'm Owen Brooks and I'm here all the way through until 9 o'clock this evening. Before I do anything else, I want to say a big, massive thank you to Becca for the last 3 hours and for the home run. And she'll be back with you doing it all again for the final time this week, tomorrow between 3 and 6. Well, it's a musical special tonight, so musicals all the way between now and 9 o'clock. In the final hour, we'll have the Drama Diary, some of the things you can go and see in our local theatres in and around Market Harbour. Later on this hour, as normal, I'll be joined by Alex Murray. We'll be talking things film between around 20 past 6 and 20 to 7. No interview tonight, though. The gentleman that was going to join me has had to postpone. He'll be with me in about 3 or 4 weeks' time to talk about what he was going to talk about tonight. But we've also got a couple of tracks from our featured album to fit in along the way as well as the quiz. If you want to get in touch with the show in the busy show tonight, then there are loads of ways you can do it. You can give me a call on 01858 464 666. You can email studio@harbourfm.co.uk. I'm going to text 6446 is the number for that. 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Get in touch with me through there. If you've got me on Facebook, you can send me a message. Well, we're doing a musicals A to Z tonight. So we're going to start off with one from Annie. And it's Reed Shelton singing Something Was Missing.

0: song from Annie you don't often hear. I thought I'd try something a little bit different for that tonight. But that is the start of our A to Z tonight. Now, I can't guarantee I've got music from all the letters of the alphabet, but I've certainly been able to find some musical names for each one. So we're going to work our way through them as we go through the show this evening. Got the quiz, got the drama diary, got the film focus. It is a packed show, as always, between 6 and 9. And Phil Brooks will take over between 9 and 11. So it is Brooks Heaven from 6 to 11 this week. So let's come back to the letter B now before I do the quiz for tonight. I had Back to the Future. Obviously, that's got a big following at the moment, although it has just finished in the West End. Ollie Halford, who was in the Panto at Corby last year, played Marty a lot this year. So well done to him. Beauty and the Beast was another option. But I've got to go back to the stalwart show that I love. It is Billy Elliot. And this is a particularly poignant song from the show, sung by Liam Mower and Mrs. Wilkinson. And it is The Letter.
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2: What's this?
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2: I can see it's a letter.
3: And open it if you want.
2: Thank God for that. The suspense was killing me.
3: It's from me, ma'am.
2: Your ma'am?
3: She wrote it for us when I was 18. Except I couldn't wait.
2: I see.
3: You can read it if you want. Read it out.
2: Dear Billy,

0: She must have been a very special woman.
1: No. She was just me mum.
2: Liam Mower was the Billy Elliot in that particular song. Obviously, Tom Holland has played the role and countless others over the years. If you saw one of the concert shows a little while ago, you might be aware and remember that they brought a load of Billies all back in the final scene and they did like a massive dance together and very, very impressive. And they are bringing Billy Elliot back to the West End a little bit later on this year. So if that's your thing, then do look out for tickets for that. Well, it's just after 6:15. It's time for your first outing of this.
3: It's quiz time on the movie and musical show.
4: 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And proud of it. 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
2: So, as always, I set you three questions to be thinking about during the show. I have a movie question, I have a musicals question, and I have an on this day. These are the questions for tonight. Have a go at them. Your movie question: which 2006 coming-of-age film directed by Shane Meadows centres on young skinheads in 1983? Which 2006 coming-of-age film directed by Shane Meadows centres on young skinheads in 1983? Your musicals question: which musical is set in a working bar from which pints of beer are poured for the audience during the show? Which musical is set in a working bar from which pints of beer are poured for the audience during the show? And your On This Day question: which brothers publicly demonstrated their hot air balloon on this day in 1783? Which brothers publicly demonstrated their hot air balloon on this day in 1783? If you think you know the answers to any or all of those questions, then do get in touch by phone, text, email app or Facebook. I'll give you the answers and the final scores at around 9:15 this evening.
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2: It is HFM and another musical that's coming back to London this year. And in fact, it's going to be held in the Regent's Park Open Air Theatre, is the musical Cats. And amongst the cast of that show is a young lady who is from here in Market Harborough.

0: So we're going to make sure that we keep her in our eyes and give her as much promotion as we can. So well done. But I'm going to pop and see that during this summer holidays, so I'll let you know how we get on. So I thought I've got to include one from Cats. And in the original lineup, countless well-known people, including Paul Nicholas. And he played the role of the Rum Tum Tugger. And here it is. Alex will be with me after the ads.
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10: Yes, it is Brooks Heaven. You've got me through until 9 with the musicals A to Z. Then you've got Phil Brooks between 9 and 11. I'll take you through the rest of your lineup for the next 24 hours or so later on in the show. But despite it being a musical show special tonight, we still have the wonderful, the amazing, the fantastic Alex here talking all things film. He's had a go at the quiz. We'll discuss that any second now.
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10: The dulcet tones of Pearl and Dean held your arrival. Good evening, Alex.
12: Good evening, Owen.
10: Thank you for joining me, as always.
12: You're welcome. Always good to be here.
10: Now, I was just looking at my diary, and next week, the 11th of June, it will be my 15th anniversary of my first Thursday show.
12: Yes.
10: And I'm just trying to remember, were you here at the first one? I don't think you were.
12: No, I wasn't. You were doing it way before I was started.
10: But you've been part of the show for many, many of those 15 years, so thank you as always for
12: that. You're welcome. I think I've been doing it for 12 years this year. So, yeah, not a big anniversary like you, but still.
10: Still there. So great to have you as always. You were here last week. We talked film then. And what have you had a chance to see since then?
12: Me and you went to see a film last week, Finding Emily. We found Emily. it was a nice light-hearted film, very British, with its sort of sensibility and sort of its humour and its sort of light-heartedness, about a young boy who sees a girl at a party. They meet up, have a nice time. he gets a phone number, but he accidentally loses a digit of a phone number, and he thinks she's the one, so he goes crawling through all the university where he works at to try and find her, and that's basically the plot of the film. But there is another Emily who helps him, not the Emily which he's after, but there's a lot of Emilys in the film. In fact, if you look at the credits, it probably has a lot of Emilys in the credits. So, but it is funny, it's light-hearted, it's sweet, it's romantic, it gives you that Bridget Jones sort of vibe, Love Actually vibe, because it's the same company that did Rose. But I liked it. Did you like it?
10: I did like it, yeah. It was, as you say, it was a bit... You looked at it and you thought, oh, my God, this is a bad aspect of social media, or the good social as media aspect. You can kind of see how that could be used for something like this in real life.
12: You can, yes. And maybe that's why people find it very relatable.
10: So, yes, that was very good. And seen anything else?
12: No, that's the only thing I've seen this week, but there is a lot out this week, though.
10: So, let's start talking about them then. What's coming out in the cinemas?
12: So the big release this week came out yesterday. It is a revival, a reboot of an iconic film. Everyone probably knows He-Man, which came out years ago in 1987, the original film. They never made a sequel, but the rights have gone up to Amazon, and Amazon MGM is releasing it theatrically as of yesterday, Masters of the Universe. So in Masters of the Universe, director Travis Knight brings the legendary franchise back to the big screen in this epic live-action adventure. After being separated for 15 years, the Sword of Power leads Prince Adam, played by Nicholas Galtazine, back to Eternia, where he discovers his home shattered under the fiendish rule of Skeletor, played and voiced by Jared Leto. To save his family and his world, Adam has joined forces with his closest allies, Teela and Duncan, and embrace his true destiny as He-Man, the most powerful man in the universe. So a lot of people who grew up in the 70s will probably recognize the cheesiness of the original, which was part of its charm. This came was released like alongside films like Flash Gordon, like Star Wars. It was a big fantasy sort of like time, and there's no time like the present with updated visuals. Travis Knight, the director, previously directed Bumblebee, and he brought life and humor and warmth to that. And Noah Galdazine, he is a great actor. He's been in things like Bottoms Red, White and Royal Blue, and he is built for the role of He-Man, and it's got a great supporting cast. It's got James Purefoy, Alison Brie, as I mentioned, it's got Jared Leto, Christian Wiig and Idris Elba. It's got everything you want from an action adventure. It takes you away. It's pure escapism. It was made for the big screen, even though Amazon MGM are the ones behind it. It has that cinematic feel to it. And the reviewers are already praising its colourful tone, its Guardians of the Galaxy sort of style. It's got creatures, it's got everything, and more importantly, it's got Skeletor. What else do you need? And that Masters of the Universe is out as of yesterday, Wednesday the 3rd of June. Now, coming to cinemas tomorrow, we have Savage House, which is a period film, but it's also a very dark comedy film. It's directed by Peter Glanz, and it stars Claire Foy and Richard E. Grant, two very highly regarded actors in their field. So set against the backdrop of 18th century England, a massive pox outbreak and Jacobite uprising, this is a timely and darkly satirical story of Sir Chauncey Savage, played by Grant, and Lady Savage, played by Foy, and their blind pursuit of a better life. It is not without a tinge of irony that their family name is the Savages, for this is a savage house indeed, filled with duels, decadence and bloodshed. This is a madcap play of class and power. Screenwriter director Peter Glanz said the film is set in 1715, and that is the first year of a Georgian period in the reign of George I, and it's got that feel. It's got that a different time period from what you usually get. No Victorian times is Georgian, and it gives you a nice back drop for a nice little comedy, but don't worry, it doesn't go full Monty Python. But with Richard E. Grant, he's known for some great roles in a lot of different films, such as Gosford Park. He was in Star Wars. He was also in Little Vampire, and everyone knows him from like Warlock and Series of Unfortunate Events, Suspect. He's a big, and obviously with Nell and I. and Claire Foy, who was the Queen in The Crown TV show for Netflix, and she was recently in H's for Hawk and All of the Strangers. She gives a great performance as well. Director Peter Glantz, he is known for writing the latest Captain America film and also The Longest Week, and so he has some great pedigree behind the camera as well. If you like your period history, if you like a bit of comedy splashed in it, then you'll definitely enjoy Savage House, and it's in cinemas from tomorrow, Friday the 5th of June. And lastly, we have another revival. We've got another sort of film coming back after having a long absence. Even though this is the sixth film in the franchise, it is simply called Scary Movie. So people my age in their 30s will probably remember back in like the early 2000s, Scary Movie launched, and it sort of took the mick a little on horror movies, a bit like how like the Naked Gun sort of had a joke with crime thrillers, and also Airplane had that sort of feel about thrillers as well. Well, Scary Movie wanted to change the formula up a bit. The originals were written by Marlon Wayans and Sean Wayans, who also starred in them. They only made a couple, but then they took a step back. But they are back in the writing chair, and you can just expect a lot of what made the first film, original films, great in this one as well. And it's not just the Wayans returning. Anna Faris returns as Cindy Campbell, Regina Hall was back as Brendan Meeks. And you've got a lot of supporting cast, a lot of surprises. I'm not going to ruin any of the surprises. But basically, a group of friends reunite when a mass killer they encountered 26 years ago returns. It's basically a direct sequel. As I mentioned, they sort of talk about contemporary horror. The first film had like Scream and stuff like that. And even though this also talks about Scream, especially for recent Scream films, it also goes into a very lot of modern horror of their parodies, with Sinners, Weapons, Megan, the Halloween trilogy, Get Out, Nope, The Substance, Smile, and many others being referenced in the film. If you like your comedy and you like your horror, this is one you do not want to miss. And if you want a bit of nostalgia as well, if you're like myself, you're born in the 90s and you watched it in the 2000s, then you will enjoy this sick film, even though it is called Scary Movie. But that is playing in cinemas as of tomorrow, Friday the 5th of June.
10: Interesting mix there, as always. He-Man, obviously, and the Universe one.
12: Yeah.
10: Interesting ideas there. But this Scream one, it's going to be right up your street, because you 100%. Like your horrors. And are they called Easter eggs, where you see references? So it's going to be like Easter all over again to you.
12: It is. It's going to be littered with them. I've tried to only watch one trailer, which I've been good at doing, because I don't want to be spoilt. I bet it's going to have a lot of fun surprises. And I remember watching the originals with my brothers, and we found those absolutely hilarious. They're classics in a good way. Not for everyone, but definitely ones for me, I think.
10: Having them all in one place could be quite an interesting experience, I'm guessing.
12: Definitely. And it's just, it's, and also it's not just that, it also goes very full on with its parody of modern sort of cinema and a lot of modern politics as well. It's very of the times, so you will be laughing a lot.
10: That's good, and we need that at the moment.
12: We really do, especially after the Naked Gun last year brought parodies back. It's good to see parodies back.
10: Yes, let's hope they continue. Yeah. I mentioned at the start of the interview that you'd had a go at the quiz, but we never actually mentioned it again.
12: No, we didn't.
10: 1 out of 3, you knew the movie straight away.
12: Yep.
10: You suggested that the musical was Cocktail. A very good answer.
12: Yeah.
10: Not right. And you also mentioned it was the Wright Brothers. Again, good answer.
12: The wrong answer.
10: So 1 out of 3, but Sue of Sue and Don came in, got 3 out of 3.
12: Well done, well Sue and Don.
10: So I will remind people of the quiz is later. So we were trying to think of what else to discuss in this middle bit, and it's a bit of a quiet time of the year. Obviously, there's releases like you're sort of talking about in the feature, but in terms of things going on, it's not award season or anything like that. So what do sort of filmmakers do sort of at this time of the year? Is it just a preparation time? Or?
12: Well, it's summer blockbuster season, so it's a lot of premieres and just talking about films. It's like, I think it was like 3 years, well, I mean, this is 3 years since we had the whole Barbenheimer thing. Mm-hmm. And that was like a big thing. And that's kind of what this time of year in summer is. It's about just all these big films and just talking about them. Because obviously, it's the summer holidays coming up. And the last thing you want to do is be in a cinema. but you've got this time off and there's all these good films. They try to entice you, and that's kind of what it is. That's why there's a lull of news. It's just trying to market these films. And you've probably seen all these adverts for like Toy Story, for Supergirl, Moana, Spider-Man. These are all coming out soon. And so to answer your question, it's just to build hype. And there's a lot of films coming out this summer. And I've just described a few of them today in my film focus. But in the weeks to come, there's so many of them. We've got a new Minions film. I know you like the Minions, Minions and Monsters.
10: Indeed, yes.
12: It's just, there's horror films. We've got a new, like, Insidious film. It's just, it's a good time of year to be a film fan. It's a bit odd, considering summer you'd expect to be more outside than inside. But hey-ho, people love hobbies. People have our film hobbies.
10: And in terms of promotion and hype, you obviously work in retail. I used to.
12: Yeah.
10: I work in a particular sort of area of work now. Promotion and making people aware of your product is quite important. So in your eyes, because obviously you're always looking at films, is there any good ways of people getting their information out? Is there any bad ways? What's sort of the best way to get your film known?
12: Well, I've noticed less is more is usually the best approach, because a lot of things are oversaturated and just shown over and over. Sometimes if you go to cinema, you watch TV on ITV, you have the same adverts or the same trailers, and by the time you go to see the film, you've seen it all. But what you want is good, strong word of mouth. You want people talking about it. And the best way to do that is to build hype, but to build mystery.
10: Right.
12: The best way to describe that is there's a new film which had a trailer the other day, The End of Oak Street, which has such an incredible premise with Ewan McGregor and Anne Hathaway in it. And it's basically about, it's got a street that sort of ends up in the past and there's dinosaurs. You don't know why or how, but it looks like there's a lot of mystery there. And I feel like that's what will sell it, because the trailer didn't reveal anything as to how and why or what the plot is. But that is how a film like Weapons last year did. And that went to be a very, very popular film last year. So, and then you got like films like Moana. You know what to expect of Moana. It's going to make a lot of money. It's just still going to be plastered everywhere. But that doesn't stop people from marketing it to death and everything. It'll be interesting to see what films do well and what don't do well this summer, really, because of the marketing.
10: And it depends on the film itself as well. Because I suppose some will lend themselves to one way of being marketed, some will lend themselves to others.
12: Exactly. And you know, the big hitters in the game are Warner Brothers and Disney. And Disney just, they sell off many merchandise, so they'll advertise certain characters. You've probably seen the lily pad on the Toy Story posters. They're selling them as we speak. And then Warner Brothers, they usually go for like trends and stuff. Your Barbie, everything was pink, so they had a lot of pink events and stuff. And Devil Wears Prada, even though that's Disney, had a lot of things to do with that. But that was just another example. But with the Odyssey coming out, which is a Universal film actually, they will probably go all out marketing sort of the hype around it, with probably premieres and all these Greek places and stuff, just to build the buzz. And things like that work. It works. And I think people are more invested when they sort of see people sort of promoting it in unique ways. And the more places you see it, the more likely it's going to do well.
10: Okay, we will keep an eye on what's coming up and see if they do well.
12: Yes, do.
10: So, if you're not going to the cinema, you might be watching things on your streaming platforms at home. What have we got coming out on those this week?
12: Yes, so we've got two new releases. First of which is on today on Paramount Plus. It's Devil is in the Dust, which, if you're probably not familiar with it, it's a name change from original name Killing Faith, as it's known in the America. So Devil is in the Dust is a supernatural Western thriller written and directed by Ned Crowley. So it's 1849, and a recently freed slave believes her mysterious daughter is possessed due to everything she touches dies. A widowed physician believes otherwise, that the girl carries a sickness. The mother then convinces a group to set out on a journey to find a distant faith healer, only to find out who is actually good, evil, or cursed. A lot of ambiguity, but a lot of setup for the supernatural elements. Playing the faithless physician is none other than Guy Pearce. He is no stranger to westerns, and he is at that age where he can pull off that mysterious western sort of gunslinger. The Wonder Wise plays Sarah, Bill Pullman as the preacher. It's got Jack Acott and Joanna Cassidy in some of the younger roles as Edward and Maggie. And this film looks like something you'd expect from a western. It's got a lot of the tropes you'd expect, but the supernatural elements almost give it a little bit of a horror edge. It's got these murky towns, these smoky sort of landscapes. It's got that sort of feel to it, but it's definitely not one for kids. It's definitely will be one for people who are fans of the genre or people who are just fans of the actors and stars. Director Ned Crowley has previously made a few films in this genre, so he's no stranger. So you can expect a lot of pedigree action shots and some great, great, stunning visuals in this film as well. Devil is in the Dust. It is out on Paramount Plus as of today. And now out tomorrow is Dead Man's Wire. And Dead Man's Wire will be streaming on Sky Cinema via Now TV and Sky Go. So Dead Man's Wire, it is a very interesting film because it is a crime thriller, but it's directed by Gus Van Sant. Those who won't recognise that name, he made the very, very good film Good Will Hunting back in the day, as well as Drugstore Cowboy and To Die For, as well as many other iconic films. And he has made a lot more. So to have him back in the director's chair is very, very exciting. So on February 8th, 1977, Tony Curtis entered the office of Richard Hall, president of the Meridian Mortgage Company, and it took him hostage with a sawed-off shotgun wired with a dead man's wire from the trigger to Tony's neck. That's the setup of the film, and that's all you need to know. But what you also need to know is just how great the cast is as well. Playing Tony Curtis is Bill Skarsgård, who's best known as playing Pennywise in the It films. Thackeray Montgomery, best known for his role in Stranger Things, is playing Richard Hall. And then you've got Colman Domingo, Al Pacino, Mahala, and Cary Elwes in the cast as well. So they're probably all attracted to the fact that it's a Gus Van Sant film, but it's definitely one you won't want to watch. So it's kind of sort of examines a lot of the events from the documentary Dead Man's Line. So it's based on true events-ish, but it's because it's inspired by the hostage standoff, which involved the real person, which happened in 1977. It's, like I said, great ensemble cast. It is one you won't want to miss, but unfortunately, you'll only be able to watch it if you've got Sky Cinema, and that is streaming from tomorrow, Friday 5th of June.
10: Yes, I don't have Sky Cinema, no. So I am going to miss out on that. But quite often you reel off names and I think, oh, I haven't got a clue who they are.
12: Yeah.
10: You know, because you're in the know.
12: Yeah, yeah.
10: But I actually recognise quite a few of those names. I'm thinking, that sounds a very good film.
12: It does. It's got a lot of selling points there. So no reason to not to watch it. Unless, of course, you don't have Sky Cinema.
10: Yeah, I don't, I'm afraid. No. But to those that do, yeah, have a go at that. And
12: please
10: let us
12: do.
10: Know what you yes. think of those. So loads coming out this week. Next week, obviously, it's a musical special this week, so we're balancing it up with a movie special. What can
12: yes.
10: people expect from the pair of us this time next week?
12: I can't speak for you, but I will be providing a lot of new and recent music from the movies. There's been some great films, Devil Wears Prada 2. There's been a lot of Disney films. We've not had a lot of superhero films, but I'll be talking about sort of the state of the year so far, what's been trending, what's not been trending. I might be talking a lot about video games and how video games are dominating the charts. Mortal Kombat, Mario Galaxy. We'll be talking, playing music, chatting. Just what you usually expect from 3 hours of us.
10: Sounds good to me. So I'm looking forward to that, and I'm sure our listeners are as well. So
12: yes.
10: See you next week, Alex.
12: See you next week, Owen. Thanks again.
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2: Yes, that was Jennifer Hudson and co and the cast of Dreamgirls from 2006 and One Night Only. So that was D. We've got an E and F in a minute. 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
2: So, three questions for you to be thinking about during the course of the show this evening. Your movie question: which 2006 coming-of-age film, directed by Shane Meadows, centres on young skinheads in 1983? Your musical question: which musical is set in a working bar from which pints of beer are poured for the audience during the show? And your On This Day question: which brothers publicly demonstrated their hot air balloon on this day in 1783. So far, Alex got one out of three. He knew the movie, he suggested Cocktail for the musical, and the Wright Brothers for the On This Day. Those two weren't correct, so he's on one out of three. But Sue, as Sue and Don, she came in and got three out of three. Well done to you. If you think you know the answers to any or all of those questions, get in touch by phone, text, email, app, or Facebook. I'll give the answers around 9:15.
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2: I was talking about Cats in London earlier. The cast member for Market Harborough is Grace Burrows. Just remember the name. Up to the news at 7 o'clock with E and F. In a moment, it's F for Frozen, Idina Menzel and Let It Go. But before then, it's Evita, Antonio Banderas and Madonna, and High Flying Adored.
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3: From the Sky News Centre at 7, the Prime Minister says he's committed to giving murdered student Henry Novak a legacy that goes beyond the awful tragedy. He says he's been profoundly humbled to meet the teenager's parents at Downing Street. The 18-year-old died in police handcuffs, falsely accused of racist abuse by his Sikh killer. Sir Keir Starmer's accused Elon Musk of trying to whip up division in the UK.
4: Just listen again to what the family are asking of us, which is to remain calm, to show the leadership that's needed here and not allow this case to be used to whip up division. It's clear there are questions to be asked and the IOPC is looking at that.
3: A driver will spend at least 30 years behind bars for mowing down and murdering a boy as he walked along a pavement. 21-year-old Zulkarnain Ahmed killed the 16-year-old in Sheffield a year ago today. A member of safety staff's in a serious condition after being shot with a crossbow at the University of Surrey in Guildford. A former student has been arrested. There's pressure on the Prime Minister's closest aide. Darren Jones sent Lord Mandelson a WhatsApp on the day he was sacked as US ambassador, saying he was sorry. The boyfriend of a law student who died after being dismissed by medics says she was failed in the final days of her life.
5: It felt like she was sort of just another name on a list rather than treating her as an individual. And Libby, because of her age and because of how she usually was just sort of treated as a time waster. And ultimately, because she didn't receive the treatment she needed, she died.
3: 20-year-old Libby Instone suffered stomach pains after returning from a trip with Theo Corbett in 2023. The North Tees and Hartlepool Health Trust says it's committed to learning from the tragedy. And England's cricketers are fighting back on day one of the first test against New Zealand. Ben Stokes' side were bowled out for 140 at Lord's, but have the tourists on 45 for 6. Ollie Robinson's taken 4 wickets on his return to international action. That's the latest. I'm Cam Hall.
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6: And your weather for this evening and tonight. Blustery showers continuing this evening, gradually fading during the first half of the night. Drier with clearer spells to follow. The winds will ease later on. Looking at minimum temperatures overnight of 11 degrees Celsius. And looking to you Friday, a dry and bright start to the day. Showers developing by the afternoon, interspersed with some sunny spells. Clouding over by the evening, with maximum temperatures for you Friday of 16 degrees Celsius.
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8: Hello, Owen. This is Lewis. Owen, it's so nice to have you here where you belong.
6: Well, good evening and welcome back to the middle hour of the Movie and Musical Show here on 102.3 HFM. I'm Owen Brooks and I'm here all the way through until 9 o'clock this evening when Phil Brooks will be here between 9 and 11. It's a musical special tonight. We're broadly taking a journey through A to Z and we are about to do a one from G. But before then, a reminder that in the final hour of the show we will have the Drama Diary. Also got the quiz, which I'll remind you of in a few minutes' time. And if you're expecting to hear Peter talking about his event in Church Langton, he has rescheduled for a little bit later on in the year, nearer the time of the event. But if you want to get in touch with the show this evening, perhaps you've got some favourite A to Zs of musicals, then get in touch by phone 01858 464 666. You can get in touch by email studio@harborfm.co.uk. If you want to get in touch by text, it's 6446, but of course remember to start that text with HFM and a space. If you've got a smartphone, you might have downloaded the free HFM app to it. iPhone and Androids are the options. Or if you are a friend with me on Facebook, you can send me a message through there. Well, as I say, we're going to start this hour with a G. It's Guys and Dolls, and it's Barbara Streisand with Luck Be a Lady.

Barbra Streisand bringing us into the middle hour of the show with Look Be a Lady Tonight. Could have alternatively chosen a bit of Ghost the Musical or Grease for G, but I decided to go for that. And I just noticed, looking at the screen, when we first had Myriad, which is our playout system here, we inherited the initial database from another station that closed, and we sort of brought it over to here. And I've just noticed it's Barbra Streisand, not Barbara. So Chris Jones, I'll be updating that so that if it, you search for Barbra Streisand, you will include this particular song as well. But we have got loads more music to come. Of course, we've got 26 letters in the alphabet. I can't guarantee I've got music for every single letter, but I have got suggestions. So let's move on to H. And I was equally emblazoned with loads of choices for this one. I could have gone for Half Sixpence. I could have gone for Hello Dolly. But I've actually gone for Hairspray. Yes, that's a sort of a modern musical talking about culture, black and white, and segregation. And great song I'm going to play from that, featuring amongst others Elijah Kelly, John Travolta and Queen Latifah. It's You Can't Stop the Beat.

0: Nigel Kelly, John Travolta, Queen Latifah, Nikki Blonsky, Zac Efron, amongst many, many others. Even Michael Ball had his hand in playing a part in that show in the past. If you haven't seen Hairspray, give it a go. Have a look at it and just enjoy the story for what it is. And it's got some great music, just like that. It's just after 7:15. Time to give you a reminder of this.
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0: So as always, I set you three questions to be thinking about during the course of the show whilst you listen to the great interviews and music. I have a movie question, I have a musicals question, and I have an on this day. The questions for this evening are as follows. Your movie question, which 2006 coming-of-age film directed by Shane Meadows centres on young skinheads in 1983? Which 2006 coming-of-age film directed by Shane Meadows centres on young skinheads in 1983? Your musicals question, which musical is set in a working bar from which pints of beer are poured for the audience during the show? Which musical is set in a working bar from which pints of beer are poured for the audience during the show? And your On This Day question, which brothers publicly demonstrated their hot air balloon on this day in 1783? Which brothers publicly demonstrated their hot air balloon on this day in 1783? Well, Alex had a go. He got 1 out of 3. He knew the movie. You can take the cocktail out of the equation for the musical and the Wright brothers out of the equation for the On This Day. So he got 1 out of 3. But Sue of Sue and Don had a go, and she got 3 out of 3. And good evening, Linda and Paul Sinclair. Slightly late. They've had some little visitors, but good, safe journey home to those. He's also brought me a CD, which he's going to pop off to me when he sees me. But Linda and Paul had a go. Also, 3 out of 3. Well done to the pair of you. If you think you know the answers to any or all of those questions, then get in touch by phone, text, email, app, or Facebook. I'll give you the answers and the final scores at around 8:45.

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0: It is HFM. We are taking an A to Z journey through musicals, and we have got as far as I. Now, a couple of options here. Into the Woods was one musical. That's a fairly recent one, and I know that it was a big favourite of the late Viv Window, who was the president of the Harbour Theatre, lived in Little Bowden. And she loved the Into the Woods, but I hadn't actually got anything from that show on the system tonight. But another one that begins with I, and it's a bit of an interesting one, is called I Should Be So Lucky. Now, of course, you will recognise the tune as being a Kylie Minogue, but it is basically a jukebox musical written by Debbie Izzet, which uses the music of the pop writing team Stock, Aitken and Waterman, written and directed by the creator of the Nativity franchise. And it just features set and costume design, great lighting, and it's a story was just developed. It follows a young couple, Ella and Nathan, who are madly in love, and they are about to take the next step in their relationship into marriage. That is, until it all goes wrong. It's basically a chance to hear a lot of music from that area. And I thought, let's Rickroll you on the show this evening, because one of the songs in the show is Never Gonna Give You Up.

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9: Musical lovers, you are in for a treat tonight because we're doing an A to Z of musicals. And it's also Brooks Heaven because I'm here through until 9. And then it's Phil Brooks from 9 till 11 on the station that is proud to be local, 102.3 HFM. We have made it as far as J. Now, again, I was spoiled for choice here. We could have had Jekyll and Hyde, This Is the Moment by Adam Watkiss. We could have played countless songs from Joseph and his amazing Technicolor Dreamcoat. But I thought this is the prime opportunity to fit in my two tracks from my featured soundtrack album. We are talking all things Jesus Christ Superstar with this one. The reason I'm doing the soundtrack of that at the moment is because we are fast approaching a West End revival of the show. It opens on June the 20th and includes Sam Ryder as Jesus. And I just thought I'd give you a reminder of some of the amazing tracks that feature in the show, which is a sung-through rock opera by Andrew Lloyd Webber and Tim Rice, and is loosely based on the gospel accounts of the Passion, and it interprets the psychology of Jesus and other characters, with much of the plot centred on Judas. So we are fast approaching that opening date of the show down in London, and we've got a few tracks to play. So tonight I've got the two tracks, numbers 15 and 16. So in a moment we're going to hear Judas's death, but before then, we've got Herod's Song. Enjoy these two.
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11: Jesus, I am overjoyed to meet you face to face. 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So you are the Christ, you're the great Jesus Christ. 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Change my water into wine.

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0: It is a powerful show. I'm looking forward to seeing it down in London in the summer holiday. And I did see a version of that in the church in the centre of Lutterworth many, many years ago. And seeing Jesus crucified actually in a church was a surreal experience, I have to say. Couple more tracks from that next week. Even though it's a movie special next week, we will take a brief step away. We've got an interview, so we'll take a step away with a couple of musicals tracks for Jesus Christ Superstar as well. It was, in fact, a movie in its own right as well. Going to continue now on to the letter K. I had a couple of options here, which I wrote down. Kinky Boots, obviously a very popular show, and with a local link, of course, to Mr. Steve Pateman from Earls Barton, who was the original Charlie Price on which the show was based. But I'm actually going for Kiss Me, Kate. Now, I'm going to use a song which featured in an outing in a show that my friend Carol and I went to see last week at the Cripps Hall in Northampton. The Northampton Musical Theatre Company did an evening show. It was just a mixture of musicals throughout the whole evening. It was called That Musical Feeling. And they did countless musicals during this course of the night, and even some songs that Carol and I didn't recognise, but we were very impressed with the evening. And one of the songs was from Kiss Me, Kate, and featured many of the cast, including Luke White, who is a big name in our local area for musical theatre, and it was called Too Darn Hot. Enjoy.
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10: Yes, it's the movie and musical show with me, Owen Brooks. Next week, it'll be 15 years since my first Thursday evening show. So I'm sure I'll be mentioning that again. But for now, we are here tonight. We are on an A to Z of musicals and we have reached L. Little Shop of Horrors was one odd option that I could have fitted in for this. But you knew I was going to choose Les Mis, weren't you? And I've got to play a fantastic tune sung by one of the original cast, Roger Allam. And this is Stars. 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

0: Saturday morning, what could you be doing? 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Too early? 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
3: Yes, Graham Beebe on your radio between 10 and 12 Saturday morning. He's also sitting in for Molly between 1 and 3 tomorrow, but more about that a little bit later on in the show. Just add the letter L, which touched on Les Mis. We'll move on to M in a moment after I've given you a reminder of this.
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3: So three questions for you to be thinking about during the course of the show this evening, a movie, a musical and an on this day. Tonight they are as follows. Your movie question, which 2006 coming-of-age film directed by Shane Meadows centres on young skinheads in 1983? Your musical question, which musical is set in a working bar from which pints of beer are poured for the audience during the show? And your On This Day question, which brothers publicly demonstrated their hot air balloon on this day in 1783? So far, we've got Alex with one out of three. He knew the movie, he suggested Cocktail for the musical and the Wright brothers for the On This Day. But Sue of Sue and Don, she's on three out of three. And Linda and Paul St. Clair is also on three out of three. If you think you know the answers to any or all of those questions, then get in touch with a phone, text, email, app or Facebook. I'll give you the answers in just under an hour's time.
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3: It is HFM. We are on to the letter M now. And there is a plethora of shows beginning with the letter M, because I like the word plethora. We could have had Mamma Mia. We could have had Mary Poppins. We could have had Matilda. Yes, all great shows and all have great songs. But I've decided to go for Miss Saigon. There is a lot of songs in that show and they're all amazing. And so I'm going to go for Isay Alvarez and Leah Salonga and the movie In My Mind.
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0: From Miss Saigon, the movie In My Mind, I Say Alvarez and Lea Salonga. And I could have chosen any of the tune from that particular show. So the next letter is N. Notre Dame to Paris was another one I could have chosen here. Nativity, although we're slightly out of season for that particularly. And alternatively, Newsies. Don't have any music for any of those. But Newsies, I just wanted to mention, was obviously on in the Wembley Troubadour Theatre prior to Starlight Express moving in. Starlight Express has now moved out. They're worth talking about redeveloping the theatre, but in fact, they've got I'm Every Woman, the Chaka Khan musical lined up, Dinosaur World Live, and High School Musical, all going in to the Wembley Troubadour Theatre. So no music from N, but to take us up to the news at 8, we've got O and P. Now, in P, you could have had Porgy and Bess, Paint Your Wagon. I've decided on Phantom of the Opera, and I've got Wishing You Were Somewhere Here Again. Before that, I could have had Oklahoma or Oliver. I've gone for Oliver and a little bit of Where Is Love. These take us up to the news at 8, and I've got loads more to come in the third and final hour of the Movie and Musical Show here on 102.3 HFM.
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3: From the Sky News Centre at 8, the Prime Minister insists the country must choose unity and progress over division and hatred. Sir Keir Starmer's revealed he was humbled to meet the parents of Henry Novak in Downing Street. Earlier, he accused Elon Musk of trying to whip up division in the UK as the murdered teenage student lay dying in handcuffs. Our chief political correspondent, John Craig, says the PM gave a pledge.
4: He said, Henry deserves a legacy that goes beyond this awful tragedy. I'm committed to making that happen. He said, I'm determined that we do everything in our power to prevent other families from suffering such a devastating loss.
3: A driver starting at least 30 years in jail for running over and murdering a teenage pedestrian in Sheffield. 21-year-old Zulkarnain Ahmed was trying to target e-bike and moped riders. It's been revealed Britain's only female Royal Navy commando died in yesterday's military helicopter crash in Devon. Lieutenant Lily Mae Fisher was among three people killed when the Merlin MK4 came down during the early morning training exercise. England's exams regulator says it's closely monitoring the marking of an A-level maths paper. More than 15,000 people have signed a petition in 24 hours demanding a review. Liverpool have just confirmed former Bournemouth manager Andoni Iraola as the club's new head coach. He signed a two-year contract to take over at Anfield after Arne Slot was sacked at the weekend. Speaking ahead of the announcement, former Liverpool player John Barnes called for patience.
5: The manager coming in is coming into a good club with good players, with good attitude, so hopefully it'll turn around. But once again, if it doesn't happen straight away, I'm urging the fans, forget about, let's change the manager again and again and again, because we've seen that at Manchester United and Arsenal for years, and we do not want to go down that route.
3: And England's cricketers have recovered from a dismal start on a rain-interrupted day one of the first test against New Zealand. The hosts were bowled out for 140 at Lord's before leaving the tourists on 61 for 6 in reply at the close. That's the latest. I'm Cam Hall.
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6: And your weather for this evening and tonight, any blustery showers will continue this evening, gradually fading during the first half of the night. Dry with clearer spells to follow, and the winds will ease later on. Looking at minimum temperatures overnight of 11 degrees Celsius. And looking to you Friday, a dry and bright start to the day. Showers developing by the afternoon, interspersed with some sunny spells. It's going to cloud over by the evening, with maximum temperatures for you Friday of 16 degrees Celsius.
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8: Hello, Owen. This is Lewis. Owen, it's so nice to have you here where you belong.
6: 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I'm Rowan Brooks, and I'm here all the way through until 9 o'clock this evening, when Phil Brooks will be here between 9 and 11. Thank you very much, Moya, for your phone call. Hope glad you're enjoying the music. Hope you enjoy what comes between now and 9. It is a musical special tonight. We are taking a journey from A to Z through the musicals. Will we make it to Z? Got my fingers crossed. Hopefully we will. Around our 8:30, we will have the Drama Diary, some of the things you can go and see in our local theatres in and around Market Harbour. Around 8:15, I'll give you the final reminder of the quiz and the answers at around 8:45. 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If you friend me on Facebook, you can send me a message through there. Well, we're going to jump over Q. I'll give you some options in a minute. On to R. And we're going to start with one from Rent. This is Seasons of Love.

featuring Stevie Wonder, amongst others, the cast of Rent and Jonathan Larson's Seasons of Love, bringing us into the third and final hour of the show. Could have had Quadrophenia and Queen of the Mist from Q, Quadrophenia based on the music of The Who. For R, we could have had Return to the Forbidden Planet, we could have had Ratatouille, we could have had Rock of Ages, but I decided to go for Rent and Seasons of Love. And that does bring us in to the third and final hour of the show. Return to the Forbidden Planet, that was based on The Tempest, and Rent was loosely based on the opera La Boheme. So in a lot of cases, musicals came from a more classical original sort of source. Yes, enjoy. Thank you, Moira, again for your phone call. It's great to hear from you, and hope you enjoy the rest of the show. S. Now, loads of choices for S. I could have gone for School of Rock. I could have gone for Shrek. I could have gone for Six. I saw Six the Musical the other week, and that was another great version of that. South Pacific. But we've just mentioned it. I talked about the Wembley Troubadour Theatre. It was a show I was talking a lot about over the last year or so, knowing Charles Butcher and Scott Haywood in it, amongst other cast. I am, of course, talking about Starlight Express. I've got to include it in an A to Z, haven't I? And we are on S. And this is the Starlight Express Megamix.

0: The Mega Mix from the London Wembley cast of Starlight Express here on the Movie and Musical Show. It's just after 8:15, time to give you a reminder of this.
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0: So, yes, it's your final reminder of the quiz questions on this evening's show, a movie, a musical, and on this day. Your movie question for tonight, which 2006 coming-of-age film, directed by Shane Meadows, centres on young skinheads in 1983? Which 2006 coming-of-age film, directed by Shane Meadows, centres on young skinheads in 1983? Your musical question, which musical is set in a working bar from which pints of beer are poured for the audience during the show? Which musical is set in a working bar from which pints of beer are poured for the audience during the show? And your On This Day question, which brothers publicly demonstrated their hot air balloon on this day in 1783? Which brothers publicly demonstrated their hot air balloon on this day in 1783? If you think you know the answers to any or all of those questions, then get in touch by phone, text, email, app or Facebook. I'll give you the answers and the final scores at around 8:45.
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0: It certainly is HFM. We are doing an A to Z on musicals. We are now on the letter T. Now, a lot of the musicals beginning with T were actually not cheating, but they were all kind of a thuz. So I had The Addams Family, I had The King and I had The Sound of Music. Well, obviously, I should be finishing with The Sound of Music anyway. So I thought I'd choose The Lion King, still running in the West End. I'm going to see it later on in this year. So I looked at the ones from there. I thought there's a great song I'm going to play. And this is Tasidi Loloka and the company, and it's The Circle of Life.
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14: It is. I'm here through until 9. Phil Brooks is here from 9 till 11. Loads more to come, and I think we're going to make it to Zed. The next one is I interviewed somebody from the cast many, many years ago. They were doing a show called Urine Town. Yes, you heard me correct. And then one of the songs from it was called Run, Freedom, Run. Enjoy this.
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1: Ooh, well, you should be. 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
0: Literally?
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0: Street singing Run Freedom Run from the musical You're in Town. 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
0: So this is your Drama Diary for the 4th of June, 2026. June! Yes, I'm getting in from Mr. Jones there. Lots going on in and around our area over the next few weeks. So here we go. Starting off at the Sue Townsend Theatre in Leicester. They have got a production of Beauty and the Beast Junior. That is there on the 20th of June. Over to the Curve in Leicester now, running through until Saturday, they've got Second Person Narrative. And also going on until the 13th of June, Public the Musical. That'll be in their main theatre and in their studio, of course. Over to the Royal and Durngate now, on Saturday, they've got CBeebies House Party Live. And then on Sunday, Gary Delaney will be their Gary on Laughing. They're both on at the Royal and Durngate. Currently on at the Lighthouse and through until Saturday is the Addams Family. And then Paul Young and Paul Young Songs and Stories will be there on the 10th, there at the Lighthouse in Kettering. The Malton Theatre, their next production is on in July from the 13th to the 18th, and it is The Entertainer. The Little Theatre in Leicester, between the 8th and the 13th of June, Baskerville, a Sherlock Holmes mystery. And then they've got the Incident Room on between the 22nd and the 27th. Harbour Theatre, got a busy time coming up. On the 3rd of July, Paul Tafaro will be there with a show called Bear Hug. Between the 7th and the 11th of July is As You Like It by William Shakespeare. Tickets on sale next Tuesday. And then they've got an evening of swing with Gareth John there on the 18th of July. The Northampton Mass Theatre Company, they'll be producing a show at the Church of the Holy Sepulchre. Othello will be on between now and Saturday. Ensemble Theatre Company, they're on at the Fletney Village Hall on the 19th and the 20th of June with Little Shop of Horrors. De Montfort Hall continue their one-night shows. Celebrating Celine is there tomorrow evening. And on the 11th, Originals Live, a mixture of music. The Old Savoy, the home of the Deco. Phantom of the Popera, including G4, will be there on the 13th, and it'll be the Fab 50s and the Swinging 60s on the 18th of June. The Castle at Wellingborough, A Night to Remember Motown, is there tomorrow evening, and then on Sunday, Ministry of Science Live. They're both on at the Castle. Over to the Y Theatre in Leicester now, Night of Nashville is there on the 12th, and then on the 13th, you've got the Ultimate Commitments and Blues Brothers Experience. The Cor at Corby on Saturday, they've got Shrek the Musical. And then Music of the Four Tops, Sugar Pie Honey Bunch, is there on the 11th. Kilworth House are fast approaching their outdoor production, Anything Goes. That starts on the 23rd of June and runs through until the 2nd of August. Over to the Ben Hall in Rugby now. Footloose, the five-star theatre, is on through until Saturday. And then they've got Thank ABBA for the Music. That's there on the 13th of June. The Neville Holt Festival started last week. It's running through until the 21st of June. A lot going on there. Do visit their website. The Masque at Barton Seagrave, A Sky Full of Stars, Alice in Green Dance. That's on from the 3rd to the 5th of July. And then Music, Movement and Hope is there on the 18th and the 19th. Melton Theatre, they've got a production of Sister Act on tomorrow night. And then The History of Soul on the 14th of June. Cripps Hall in Northampton, they've got the Waxworks on tomorrow and Saturday. And Northampton College Musical Theatre will be there with a show on the 12th and the 13th of June. Rugby Theatre, their next production is We Will Rock You. That's on between the 20th and the 27th of June. Rising Star Studios, formerly World and Amateur Theatre School, they're on at the Corby Cube between the 19th and the 21st of June with Frozen, and Alice in Wonderland will be there on the 4th of July. Parsnips, they're at the Harbour Theatre with Keeper of the Fairy Tales on through until Saturday. That's on at the Harbour Theatre. Rosewood Theatre Company, they'll be at The Mask in Barton Seagrave with High School Musical on the 25th and the 26th of July, and they'll be joining me next week to tell us all about it. The Great Bowden Music Fest, that starts tomorrow, runs through until Sunday, most of it taking place at the Great Bowden Parish Church. Lamport Hall, they've got Treasure Island, that's on the 11th of July. Then over to the Trinity Singers, they are doing All Kinds of Everything on the 4th of July. Also on the 4th of July is Last Minute Theatre, they'll be at the Kibworth Hub with a Quizzerette. The Playhouse Theatre in Northampton, they've got Hobson's Choice at Christchurch Hall, that's on the 16th to the 20th of June. Cats, they'll be at the Corby Cube with High School Musical on the 18th and the 19th of July, and they're coming to talk to me about it on the 18th of June. And finally, there's a concert for Torch Trust up at the Torch Trust near the Leisure Centre. That is on Saturday. If you're aware of anything that I've not mentioned, then do please get in touch and I'll include it in a future Drama Diary.
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0: It shows you can you do a musical out of everything. There was one recently about the music of the Spice Girls. It was called Fever Forever, and here is the title track.

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0: You listen to Danny. You can catch me on a Tuesday evening, alternating with Adam Wilson and his Quiet Revolution. 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
1: Is Danny next Tuesday? 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Phil Brooks is in the building. He'll be with you from 9 till 11 this evening. It's just after 9:15. Time to bring this to a close.
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1: So I set you three questions back at 6:15. They were as follows. Your movie question, which 2006 coming-of-age film directed by Shane Meadows centres on young skinheads in 1983? That was This Is England. Your musicals question, which musical is set in a working bar from which pints of beer are poured for the audience during the show? That is Choir of Man. And your On This Day question, which brothers publicly demonstrated their hot air balloon on this day in 1783? That was the Montgolfier brothers. So Alex got 1 out of 3. He knew the movie. Sue of Sue and Don, 3 out of 3. Linda and Paul Sinclair, 3 out of 3. And I've just had a quick chat with Trish. She knew the Montgolfier brothers, wasn't sure on the other two. But it was great to hear from you, Trish. There will be another quiz on the show next week, suitably organised by Alex.
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1: So over the next 24 hours here on HFM, well, I'm here through till 9, Phil Brooks between 9 and 11. You've then got HFM through the night between 11 and 7. Dave Irving will wake you up with the breakfast show between 7 and 10. He'll be handing over the mantle to Dave Smith between 10 and 1. Slight change between 1 and 3. Graham Breeby is sitting in. It will be It'll be Tony Julian's funeral tomorrow. So some of our presenters are going along to show their respects to him. So it's Graham sitting in between 1 and 3. Becca's here with her final home run of the week between 3 and 6. It's Will Challoner on your early evening show between 6 and 9. And then we finish off the day as normal with a Friday rock show between 9 and 11 and Nick Shaw's Dance Classics between 11 and 1 a.m. I'm going to make it to Z, I am sure of it. So we've got X, Y and Z left to do. We have got Xanadu for X. We have got The Yellow Submarine, the music of the Beatles for Y. And then we've got Zorro with a bit of Bambaleo for Zorro for Z. I'm going to fit these in to take us to the Maudsley end of the show.
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Sana kutlar, kutlar.

That does bring us to the end of another movie and musical show here on 102.3 HFM. My big thanks to Alex for joining me in the first hour to talk all things film, and he'll be back with me for the whole show next week as we do a movies special. But thank you, of course, to all of you for listening, for getting in touch with and having a go at the quiz. I hope you've enjoyed our little A to Z of musicals tonight. It's always a little bit of fun to do something slightly different. It will be a movie special next week, although we'll still have an interview with the Rosewood Theatre Company about the High School Musical production they are doing. And also we'll have a couple of tracks from our featured album, Jesus Christ Superstar. So enjoy the rest of your evening. Phil Brooks will be here after the news at 9. Yeah,

0: It's the top of the hour with Wingate's Gallery. July the 4th is Independence Day. So join us 1 till 5 on St Mary's Road for an exhibition of over 110 pieces of new original art and handmade sculpture and meet 9 of our independent artists.
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3: From the Sky News Centre at 9, Sir Keir Starmer's promised to right the wrongs in Henry Novak's murder as he met the student's family in Downing Street. Earlier, the Prime Minister accused Elon Musk of trying to whip up division after police in Southampton handcuffed the 18-year-old when his killer falsely accused him of racism. Tory leader Kemi Badenoch wants cross-party work towards solutions.
4: The only people who should gain now are young people across our country whose safety we're all concerned about. Trust in the police being improved and the family getting closure and a meaningful outcome after the loss of Henry's life.
3: A driver who ran over and murdered a 16-year-old pedestrian in Sheffield has been sentenced to at least 30 years in prison. Zulkarnain Ahmed, who's 21, was targeting e-bike riders a year ago today. Volodymyr Zelensky's proposed a face-to-face meeting with Vladimir Putin in an open letter taunting Russia over the conflict. Ukraine's leader cited drone strikes, inflation and petrol shortages as evidence of more negative consequences for Moscow. Scotland's First Minister has angrily rejected growing calls for a Holyrood probe into Peter Murrell's embezzlement of SNP funds, the party's planning action to recoup more than £400,000 he stole. Liverpool have appointed Andoni Iraola as their new head coach. The former Bournemouth boss has agreed a two-year contract to the Premier League club, succeeding Arne Slot. Speaking to LFC TV, Iraola says he's really excited.
5: Obviously, you know about Liverpool. You know that is a big club, a massive club, one of the biggest in the world. But feeling inside, you know, and understanding a little bit more of this club, and I always thought it's a special club.
3: And Ollie Robinson started his international return with 4 wickets to lead England's recovery on day one of the first test against New Zealand. The hosts were bowled out for 140 at Lord's, but reduced their opponents to 61 for 6 by the close. That's the latest. I'm Cam Hall.
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6: So here's your weather for this evening and tonight. Blustery showers continuing this evening, gradually fading during the first half of the night. Drier with clear spells to follow. The winds will ease later on with a minimum temperature tonight of 11 degrees Celsius. As we move into Friday, a dry and bright start to the day. Showers developing by the afternoon, interspersed with some sunny spells. Clouding over by the evening and with a maximum temperature tomorrow of 16 degrees Celsius, that is your weather.
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whatever the show called tonight. Thursday, June the 4th, 2026. Coming up on tonight's show, we've got lots of great music for you between now and 11 o'clock. But if you've got any requests, any dedications, or you just want to get in touch with me this evening, all you've got to do is email studio@harbourfm.co.uk. 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So I've got the usual selection of rock, pop, country, soul, you name it, I'll play it. I've got some guilty pleasures. I've got one forward, one back. But most importantly, between now and 11 o'clock, it's 2 hours of great music. We kick the show off this evening with Stevie Ray Vaughan and Double Trouble with Empty Arms.

Train with a track from their album, which was called Made Up Mind. This is the Tedeschi Trucks Band with Misunderstood.

from their 2013 album called Made Up Mind. That was the Tedeschi Trucks Band and Misunderstood. A couple of weeks ago on the last show, I played a track by Darius Rucker. Darius, of course, was a lead singer from Hootie and the Blowfish. I played a song from his album 1966 Charleston SC. I'm going to play another track from that album. This is the opening track from that. And it's probably the first song I heard by him. I was introduced to him by a colleague at work. And I had the pleasure of seeing him live in concert in Birmingham in, I think, 2018. I want to say 2018. Seems about right. Anyway, great show. And this is a great track. This is called This.

0: 4, 6, 8.
1: What are you doing?
0: I'm counting requests to be lined up.
1: Can I help?
0: Well, of course you can.
1: 1, 3, 5, 7.
0: What are you doing?
1: I'm counting the requests to be lined up.
0: Yes, but it goes 2, 4, 6, 8.
1: No, I'm going 1, 3, 5, 7.
0: You're counting every other one.
1: So are you.
0: But if we do it together...
1: No,
0: 1, 2, 3, 4, 5, 6, 7, 8.
1: Excellent. So... we do every other one.
0: Yes, we do. We're the Every Other Week show.
1: 6 to 9 on a Monday.
0: Every week.
1: With me, Colin J, 1 week.
0: And me, Phil Jesson, the other week.
1: Two presenters with one show. It'll never work.
2: And this coming Monday, the 8th, it's Phil Jesson's turn in the Studio One. Right now, though, it's time for the first one of these.
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2: So, the first of tonight's guilty pleasures. From a man born in my hometown, the town I was born in, Burton-on-Trent in Staffordshire. Although I was brought up in South Derbyshire, I was born in Burton-on-Trent, as was this next artist, Joe Jackson, the title track from his debut album, Look Sharp. This is the first of my guilty pleasures this evening.

So that was Billy Joel from 1978. Before that, we had Joe Jackson. And now we're going into the 80s, to 1982. This is ABC. And the

That was ABC from 1982 and A Look of Love. Now it's time to take one forward, one back, and one in the middle. Right, our one in the middle this week is from 1972. Number one this very day in 1972 was this one from T-Rex.

So number one this day in 1972, that was T-Rex, Metal Guru. That spent 4 weeks at the top of the charts. Let's move one forward to 1973. This is Wizard.

So that was our 1-4 to 1973. Spent 4 weeks at the top of the charts. Wizard, See My Baby Jive. Now we're going to go one back to 1971. This is Dawn. Spent a whopping 5 weeks at the top of the charts with... Knock Three Times.

0: So that was one forward, one back for another week. We started off with our one in the middle, which was the number one from 1972 from T-Rex, Metal Guru. Spent 4 weeks at number one. Then we went one forward to 1973, See My Baby Jive by Wizard. 4 weeks at number one for that one. And we've just heard from 1971, Knock Three Times by Dawn. Spent 5 weeks at the top of the charts. There'll be another one forward, one back in 2 weeks' time on the next show.
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0: Not done one of these for a while. Got a cheeky little double play for you. There is a tenuous, well, not too tenuous connection. This is Sammy Hagar. Winner Takes It All. From the movie Over the Top, which starred Sylvester Stallone. As a truck driving arm wrestler.

was our first double play of the evening. That was first up Sammy Hagar with Winner Takes It All, taken from the movie Over the Top, which was about a truck driving arm wrestler played by Sylvester Stallone. And then we just heard from the 1982 album Diver Down by Van Halen, Little Guitars. And of course, or not of course, Sammy Hagar replaced David Lee Roth as the lead vocalist in Van Halen in 1985. That's time to take two to the news at 10 o'clock. First up is this one from Bob Seger and the Silver Bullet Band. This is Hollywood Nights from 1978. And I shall see you just after the news at 10.

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3: From the Sky News Centre at 10. Sir Keir Starmer insists the country must choose unity and progress over division and hatred. The Prime Minister's issued the comment after revealing he was humbled to meet the parents of murdered handcuffed teenager Henry Novak in Downing Street. He says the 18-year-old deserves a legacy that goes beyond this awful tragedy. A driver who hit and killed a teenage boy while targeting e-bike riders has been jailed for life with a minimum of 30 years. Zulkamin Ahmed was driving down the wrong side of the road when he struck a 16-year-old pedestrian in Darnall in Sheffield last June. The 21-year-old was found guilty of murder. This was him being questioned in police custody.
4: Now, I actually suspect that you don't know Abdullah, but yet he's been killed by your car. Why?
5: No comment.
4: Has he done anything to deserve that?
5: No comment.
4: And why is he dead?
5: No comment.
3: Volodymyr Zelensky has written an open letter taunting his Russian counterpart about the war in Ukraine. He's proposing a face-to-face meeting between him and President Putin. The SNP's confirmed it's going to try and claw back more than £400,000 stolen by its former chief executive. Peter Murrell spent the money on luxury goods, including a motorhome, two cars, video games and a £24 egg poacher. He'll be sentenced later this month. During First Minister's questions, John Swinney angrily rejected growing calls for a probe by MSPs.
6: There can be no higher and more forensic investigation than a police investigation, and I therefore do not support the establishment of a parliamentary inquiry, because we've had an investigation and it convicted somebody for embezzling from my party's funds.
3: England's exams regulator says it's closely monitoring the marking of an A-level maths paper. More than 15,000 people have signed a petition in 24 hours demanding a review. And ex-Bournemouth manager Andoni Areola has taken over as Liverpool's head coach. That's the latest. I'm Daisy Steele.
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7: So your weather for tonight, blustery showers continuing this evening, gradually fading during the first half of the night. Be dry with clear spells to follow, the winds will ease later on, and with a minimum temperature of 11 degrees Celsius, we move into Friday, where we will see a dry and bright start to the day. Showers will develop by the afternoon, interspersed with some sunny spells, will be clouding over by the evening. A maximum temperature of 16 degrees Celsius tomorrow, and that is your weather.
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Kicking off part two of this week's show. Taken from their 1981 album. That was the title track. That was Genesis and Abacab.

Listening to the show with no particular name this Thursday, June 4th, 2026. Still to come in the final hour of the show. Lots of great music coming your way. Probably going to be a bit more rocky this second hour. I have got another double play coming up. Pretty much in a similar vein to the first one. Focusing on lead vocalists with bands and replacements, etc. But if you want to get in touch with me this evening, all you got to do is email studio@harbourfm.co.uk. Text in on 6446, start your message with HFM, leave a space, and then your message. Or you could use the fantastic HFM app, which is absolutely free and available for your iPhone or your Android device. So coming up, we've got tracks by The Cult, Prince, and a few more besides that. Without giving too much away, but first up, fantastic song from Deacon Blue. This is The World Is Lit By Lightning.

Now it's time for the second double play of the evening. This is Alcatraz, the first track in our double play from 1981. And this is a song called Hiroshima, One or More.

0: That was the second double play of the evening. Starting off, that's this one with Alcatraz from 1981. That was Hiroshima Mon Amour. And then we just had Rainbow from 1975. And the Man on Silver Mountain. The connection there was the lead singers, Graham Bonnet. Graham Bonnet replaced Ronnie James Dio in Rainbow in 1979. That was the connection on that double play there. I might do another couple of double plays on the next show in 2 weeks' time. Who knows?
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0: Yeah, sure, it's the Retro Rewind, for want of a better title, this Thursday, June the 4th, 2026, with me, Phil Brooks. Now moving into the final half hour of this week's show, we're going to move swiftly on with this one from 2006, from Prince, taken from his album 3121. This is a favourite of mine, this one. This is Fury.

from 1966. Then that was The Small Faces and My Mind's Eye. Yes, we're going pretty much non-stop all the way through till 11 o'clock now, as is customary in this final half hour of the show. And we're going to have this one now from the beautiful South. This is The Rose of My Cologne. I think I've played this once before on the show.

Get Me Some. That's the Jeff Healey Band. And Holding On, right here, 102.3 HFM. Right now, we're going to go to 1977. This is Mr. Big.

So there's another one going on. Didn't that go by so quick? Just got time to tell you what's coming up in the next 24 hours or so on 102.3 HFM. After the news at 11 o'clock, it's HFM through the night. And that takes you through till 7 in the morning, when Dave Irving will be in Studio One to wake you all up. Then 10 o'clock in mid-morning show with Dave Smith. Sitting in for Mowley tomorrow is Graham Beebe at 1 o'clock. Then at 3 for the final time this week, it's Becca Robertson with the home run. Will Challoner is in at 6 with the early evening show. He'll take you through till 9 o'clock. And, of course, it wouldn't be Friday night on HFM without the Friday Night Rock Show. And there it is at 9 o'clock. And then at 11 tomorrow night, rounding it all off, is Nick Shaw's Dance Classics with all your dance floor favourites from the noughties and the 90s. Or the 90s and the noughties, whichever way round you like it. They'll all be there. So that's the next 24 hours on HFM.

I'll be back in 2 weeks' time. Which is the 18th of June. So until then, on behalf of myself and everyone here at HFM, I'd like to bid you all a very good night. Take care of yourselves. Most importantly, stay safe. And until next time...

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3: From the Sky News Centre at 11. Sir Keir Starmer's promised to right the wrongs in Henry Novak's murder as he met the student's family in Downing Street. Earlier, the Prime Minister accused Elon Musk of trying to whip up division after police in Southampton handcuffed the 18-year-old when his killer falsely accused him of racism. Tory leader Kemi Badenoch wants cross-party work towards solutions.
4: The only people who should gain now are young people across our country whose safety we're all concerned about. Trust in the police being improved and the family getting closure and a meaningful outcome after the loss of Henry's life.
3: A driver who ran over and murdered a 16-year-old pedestrian in Sheffield has been sentenced to at least 30 years in prison. Zulkarnain Ahmed, who's 21, was targeting e-bike and moped riders a year ago today. Volodymyr Zelensky has proposed a face-to-face meeting with Vladimir Putin in an open letter, taunting Russia over the conflict. Ukraine's leader cited drone strikes, inflation and petrol shortages as evidence of more and more negative consequences for Moscow. Scotland's First Minister has angrily rejected growing calls for a Holyrood probe into Peter Murrell's embezzlement of SNP funds. The party's planning action to recoup more than £400,000 that he stole. In sport, Ollie Robinson's inspired a comeback from England's cricketers at the end of a dramatic day. Day one of the first test against New Zealand. The recalled bowler took three wickets in his opening over at Lord's as the tourist closed on 661 for six in reply to 140 all out. Robinson says it's been a remarkable day.
5: When we looked at the pitch this morning, it looked like it was going to play a lot better than it did. They obviously bowled really well this morning against us, and we sort of knew that we had to follow suit. And to get, what were they, six down there at the end, it was great effort from everyone.
3: And Liverpool have confirmed the appointment of Andoni Iraola as the Premier League club's new head coach. That's the latest. I'm Daisy Steele.
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6: Fairly bright start to Friday, cloudy periods by the afternoon, but should stay dry. Highs for South Leicestershire and North Northants, 17 Celsius.
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0: 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Click seniorcaravanhire.co.uk.

0: Whatever the weather has to offer, we start off our Sunday on HFM with 3 hours of the best music from yesteryear. So from 8 o'clock, I look forward to playing some of the sounds you had in your record collection from the years of the 1960. The last Sunday of the month, we will be playing Pirates Gold as we bring you the sound of the ships and forts broadcasting off our coastline in the mid-1960s. Wherever you are in the world, this Sunday, get a bit closer with your 60s Sunday with me, Paul Wright.
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1: It's the top of the hour with Wingate's Gallery. July the 4th is Independence Day. So join us 1 till 5 on St Mary's Road for an exhibition of over 110 pieces of new original art and handmade sculpture and meet 9 of our independent artists.
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3: From the Sky News Centre at midnight, the Prime Minister's calling on the country to choose unity and progress over division and hatred following Henry Novak's murder. The 18-year-old died in police handcuffs, falsely accused of racism by his Sikh killer in Southampton in December. The incident sparked violent protests. Sir Keir Starmer says he was profoundly humbled to meet the teenager's parents at Downing Street yesterday. Ahead of that private meeting, he had this message.
4: This is a tragic case. We have to start with Henry. We really need to listen to Henry's family because they're asking us, as politicians, as leaders, not to use his case to whip up division, not to cause disturbances.
3: A driver's starting at least 30 years in jail for running over and murdering a teenage pedestrian. 21-year-old Zulkarnain Ahmed was trying to target e-bike and moped riders when he sped into his victim down the wrong side of the road in Sheffield. Volodymyr Zelensky has written an open letter taunting his Russian counterpart about the war in Ukraine. He's proposing a face-to-face meeting between him and President Putin. The SNP's confirmed it's going to try and claw back more than £400,000 stolen by its former chief executive. Peter Morrill spent the money on luxury goods, including a motorhome, two cars, video games and a £24 egg poacher. During First Minister's questions, John Swinney angrily rejected growing calls for a probe by MSPs.
5: There can be no higher and more forensic investigation than a police investigation, and I therefore do not support the establishment of a parliamentary inquiry because we've had an investigation and it convicted somebody for embezzling from my party's funds.
3: Andy Burnham says he'll challenge Sir Keir Starmer for the Labour leadership if he wins the Makerfield by-election. Hitting back at Mr Burnham, Downing Street said the process for challenging the Labour leader has not been triggered. And the former Prince Andrew has been photographed with a large bruise on his face. The disgraced royal was pictured driving near his home in Norfolk. That's the latest. I'm Daisy Steele.
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6: Fairly bright start to Friday, cloudy periods by the afternoon, but should stay dry. Highs for South Leicestershire and North Northants, 17 Celsius.
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Thursday from 6 until 9. Music from stage and screen. Alex Murray's Film Focus. The Drama Diary. As well as the quiz. 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

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So for 2 hours of old school classics,

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3: From the Sky News Centre at 1. Sir Keir Starmer's promising to right the wrongs of Henry Novak's murder. The Prime Minister's met the teenager's family in Downing Street and says he deserves a legacy that goes beyond this awful tragedy. The 18-year-old student died in handcuffs in Southampton in December after his killer falsely accused him of racism. Tory leader Kemi Badenoch also held talks with his parents yesterday.
4: Henry's last moments should not have gone the way that they did. One of the things that they said is that they would like to see the whole country coming together, across party support, across religions as well, everyone collaborating to make our streets and our country safer for our young people.